to understand what we are sitting on. Is that why I'm on my own? Why is that why she had a wedding with India? Is that why I'm on my own? Why is that why I'm going to wedding with India? Oh, Christ, I'm here.

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And I know Bible see a chipita to a fiasco. 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
1: 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sound so ano obetumi area to a hot fm ano so frequency no a 93.9 sound so no mu bi e osunwane ma onfanto a osunwane fm ano so frequency no a 88.1 sound so ene kumasi a adehye fm ano so frequency no a 99.1 sound shuna enkoko eye high fm ano so frequency no 99.3 sound shu ena takradi eye max fm ano so frequency no eye 105.1 sound shuna obuasi eye shaft fm ano so frequency no eye 98.1 sound shu ena 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click show we ya ko comment section eh ho na ko tabi thank you Jesus bebre na dia show unto dada onyankopon ase na mo me ba cho we ya share program no e fama

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0: 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Why now, man? Not the old young girl, 21 years. What the cross is in her nanti? Jesus, me control me soon. I'm crying.
1: Can I talk about the Holy Ghost?
0: Ebi se nyawa. 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
1: Is the Lamb of God
0: say, yes. So for can you say the American Cassie will be beyond me, or person with Danemi, no yem be fufro.
2: I will be a penny.
0: I will be a penny. I will be a penny. I will be a penny. I will be a penny. I will be a penny. I will be a penny. I will be a penny. I will be a penny. I will be a penny. I will be a penny. I will be a penny. I will be a penny. I will be a penny. I will be a penny. I will be a penny. I will be a penny. I will be a penny. I will be a penny. I will be a penny. I will be a penny. I will be a penny. I will be a penny. I will be a penny. I will be a penny. I will be a penny. I will be a penny. I will be a penny. I will be a penny. I will be a penny. I will be a penny. I will be a penny. I will be a penny. I will be a penny. I will be a penny. I will be a penny. I will be a penny. I will be a penny. I will be a penny. I will be a penny. I will be a penny. I will be a penny. I will be a penny. I will be a penny. I will be a penny. I will be a penny. I will be a penny. I will be a penny. I will be a penny. I will be a penny. I will be a penny. I will be a penny. I will be a penny. I will

0: Adano me do baby. Me feel also for a preco. The late. Miss Anyonwa. 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Miss Anyonwa. So for a preco, they tell me pijote. Or tell me 5 or 6. Cassie any be. Media minim, but me tell you, Peace FM, Cassie be so for a preco, Nadima. Yeah, in Peace FM. Yeah, your papa's can eat despite crying out in the radio preaching on a piece of him. I tell you, I saw for Kumchacha and Munina, you saw for Prekunkola Omonim, only also for Beneza, no and near ye a pile life for no more so for a pile life for no Yamini Park, a pile life for no more chassis, Omina, that's what you see. 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
0: Tama Mourinho Coton, Paul Pogba, then about Manchester United. Okoyini team. Was on Barbara shop be our England or far plane on one of the private jet and a conference we can be a queen. It's about too much. What your World Cup? What your trophies, baby? And Nepal, Pope, we are in Monaco. Napole, we are going to Monaco. Monaco, what are you? I didn't know what Monaco. I'm a Monaco for say, Pope, we are this one into your person. Would you three or six be our? Yampel, why a bois, not a wind when young with the central ya two wabonting. Why a bois or daft or dancing for a poor Yapo rejected stone. When I know what could do, baby, I would do a big creature or something. When I know what would three, I would far Bama be so proud. One moment I saw no, when I was out told the animal Bama didn't was our boo. Ayawa. Why not, Yosa? Well, first one, I wish you would be here. I said, see, if you know my yes, young fan trail, and what to walk around, young fan come. What to one crash in Batobra? Can you please excuse us? Hey, everybody. It'll be a summon I make kind of sound of Payana. 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
1: oh yeah my dad
0: what a shame, what a disgrace.
1: Why
0: you have got the power of disgrace?
2: Power of disgrace!
0: Power of shame!
2: Power of shame!
0: Spirit of repackaging!

0: Everybody me hold your man. 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May the anointing of God repackage you back.
1: Amen.
0: May the anointing of God,
1: Jesus,
0: the power of God,
1: Jesus,
0: take you back to your original destiny.
2: Amen.
1: Amen. Amen.
0: My name is Nyamia. So take you back to your original position.
2: Amen. Amen. Amen.
0: May the anointing of God that is pouring this morning take you back to your original destiny.
2: Amen. Amen. Amen.
0: Maybe Pierre Abon Sam do Jina.
2: Jesus.
0: And then Yanko Pontimo Poso Bejina.
2: Jesus.
0: Naya been phone at Dujina.
2: Jesus.
0: A young woman in a Dujina.
2: Jesus.
0: A year been phobin at Dujina.
2: Jesus.
0: May God take you back.
2: Amen. Amen. Amen.
0: In the name of Jesus.
2: Amen.
0: You are going back.
2: Amen.
0: You are going back.
2: Amen.
0: You are going back.
2: Amen.
0: You are going back.
2: Amen.
0: You are going back.
2: Amen.
0: You are going back.
2: Amen.
0: You are going back.
2: Amen.
0: You are going back.
2: Amen. Amen. Amen.
0: So for you, sir. Mr. Utimi, Ubi, I won't permit myself, forget it. Mama, but Utimi, Debbie Utimi, Mr. O, Mitchell, Sakwanche, we watching a one woman in Amra. Ubi, I would tell me, Pia, Bia, who would Pia, I would tell me, Fi Pia, Miss Romania Bray, Namia Cassembia, Mammy, it's a commission, it's a command. What I say, Namia, my two may be a person, my young Ghana. 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
3: Jesus.
0: Receive your miracle.
3: Amen.
0: In Jesus' name.
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2: wa won say ya sisa sha breno wa won say inya wo sa na wote ye enya sa na wan kasa wo wote o mami
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2: sa na nyame ye
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2: 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Hello, good morning.
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0: One in the cool in the man and
2: money now, but what
0: for some destiny, no, as a son. 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Manager Fansa, two, three, so, what if I break my uncle?
6: Awurade me bo mpae ewo Jesus Christ dream.
2: Yes Lord.
6: Ade maami ade ne kunu ade ne ma enu Awurade ade hye mogya.
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2: Amen.
6: To me biara wade ne nsa aka o mohyebre. Ya dome ne wo Yesu dream.
2: Amen.
6: Na ye restore shebre ne back ewo Jesus Christ dream. Amen.
2: Amen. Amen. Amen. Amen. Okay. Hello, good morning.
8: Hello.
2: Mama, I'm Patrick Asafri.
8: Patrick, I'm Patrick Asama.
2: Asama. I'm Patrick, my name is Yoko.
8: I'm not.
2: What if for the send nine moon a drubbing what you saw and recall? We are not so watching a chiaqua.
6: I rather me bomb pie, Eddie Mammy, and say, oh, dear son, and name me. Made him know what is with him. Now, I hear Pia every nine more and flow running. And Pia with Jesus Christ,
2: amen.
6: And Pia with yesterday,
2: amen.
6: And Pia with yesterday,
2: amen.
6: And Pia with yesterday,
2: amen.
6: And Pia with yesterday,
2: amen.
6: And Pia with yesterday,
2: amen.
6: When you meet them, run nine,
2: amen.
6: And come with you, Pia.
2: Amen. Mama, oh, Asama, me pato fakata masuka, fakata masuka. 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E one more, eno so fabra kujo wanti. 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Hello, good morning. Opening by talk as a free.
9: But you're because of Cocrobiti.
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9: bachelor.
2: 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Number is 0243 10 66 and 61. 0243 10 66 and 61. Hello, good morning.
10: Morning.
2: Mama, you ka safari he. 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
2: Tessie, my patch of my yeti, what do you need?
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2: Mama, my patch of what Tessie, the Yamia, no mamma, Srawa, for a sham my car, be see our sham traffic light. I open it.
6: Adi mi na mi ni ebe wanim adi bi abo wura ni so ama ani no efra
2: Jesus
6: everyone go with Jesus Christ.
2: Amen.
6: When you make me bomb wura ni so sia.
2: Amen.
6: Em bomb wura ni so sia.
2: Amen.
6: Adi bi ahun mu ya se di ata ani so
2: Jesus
6: ani wo nyame jam tom.
2: Amen.
6: Wo jam tom.
2: Amen.
6: Wo jam tom.
2: Amen.
6: Wo jam tom.
2: Amen.
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2: Amen.
6: Adi bi ahun mu ya se di ayi wanim a ema okuru empe wanim a he ani wo nyame jam to sha di ni.
2: Amen.
6: Amen.
2: Amen. Amen. Amen. Amen. Amen. Amen. Amen. Amen. Amen. Amen. Amen. Amen. Amen. Amen. Amen. Amen. Amen. Amen. Amen. Hello, good morning. Hello.
11: Hello, good morning.
2: Well, open your casa free.
11: You can say free. What is the reason for the purpose?
2: My yeti want to pay, Yanko.
11: Oh, Miss Rampire, what name man shall I call you, Mamma?
2: Ah, no man call you, Mamma. What? Wait, yeti, yeti, yeti, yeti, yeti, yeti, yeti, yeti, yeti, yeti, yeti, yeti, yeti, yeti, yeti, yeti, yeti, yeti, yeti, yeti, yeti, yeti, yeti, yeti, yeti, yeti, yeti, yeti, yeti, yeti, yeti, yeti, 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
12: ba jama ten.
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13: Morning, papa.
2: Ma me o ka sa free.
13: Because
2: it's a woman, be patch of my head, hold your idea.
13: About your mefa, tell me, according to you. If you are according to you, you want to me banner, I try as of myself to answer a mirror in the cafe. Bob by a man, and I'm
2: a worry. Woban over here.
13: The patch of almost who wants a one wire.
2: Ain't you, Mr. Pewu, who picture, Fred Wobane Kahu, or no one can ask for the picture and Kahu? Mama, who's here, you make a throne?
13: The patch of me,
2: for one who picture. 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
13: me pa cha
2: no ano no me nya bon pa ma mo phone so asem direction na me dia ma to akira ma me hu ne wo ba no who person took out sorry awada e be there na
14: who took out
2: to say and I saw for bomb pie mam and I saw for
14: but you took out but
2: ntia say we near bre sorry free one no cha na pa for ba na kan ho bra mama what the
14: small guy ni aye na brewa small boy ni aye na kokora o ka cho so me say na no and na no me say akobi o me say o mche amro bes bi na akwa na keka ba ko se 24 na ko no so o to amro ba so o 24 no bra me so be kwa me nyini 24 no eh o so for 24 no yeah, the two now are about the same. And I'm 42.
2: Hello, good morning.
13: Good morning.
2: Ma'am, you are suffering. So whom?
14: Another and next one.
2: Are you ready, baby? Rumbo, and a hot. Me patcho, mama, may you tell you any day?
14: Me patcho, me patcho, me patcho, me patcho, me patcho, me patcho, me patcho, me patcho, me patcho, me patcho, me patcho, me patcho, me patcho, me patcho, or don't any more, then I won't honor. Not a man of donor, a cock, a son. I do not catch on, say, we would hear quotation number kind with limitation for one. Or say, a body this is your son of them, the sanctuary, Nyanko Pon Combiano, and a San Buono. Ya say ya two guabontain, ya find ya hey, San Yayo. I say, Obina Yosau. Ya done with Nimu Kakamu to be a Mabamano, and to a whoa, hey, I said, Bon Sambi, Ben Fubi, but what am I say? 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I don't know. 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
2: Mama, me patcho, pe one kasa u photo, one kasa u dia u photo. 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
2: Why? Why?
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14: ba bidun tembe.
2: Oh,
14: ba bidun tembe. 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
2: yo. Hello, good morning.
15: Morning, sir.
2: Open your casa free.
15: Kasi free, Kumasi, sir.
2: Kumasi, odi ani adi adi ya. Maeti u.
9: Oh, no, I did that in front of my mother. My mother is young, yellow four. The number quite yellow four, so I. Upon which you know, woman, so I'm cousin. In my yard, the men cab up a phone and me, yeah, and farm with the crab yard of a peg and paper one.
14: Other for bomb pie, man,
2: for bomb pie, man, uncle.
6: I ran him a bomb pie, and remember paying no rad, what is him. To me, Biara, El Kutia Papa Abrabo, and they are Domino, oh Jesus Christ, dream.
14: Amen.
6: I dear Bia, I are Abatranoso, and they are Domi, oh yes, dream.
14: Amen.
6: I dear Bia, I am Chile Abatranoso, and they are Domi, oh yes,
14: dream. Amen.
6: Near Bomb Pius and William Bia Yawdia, and I didn't restore it back, oh Jesus Christ, dream. Amen.
2: Amen. Amen.
14: What if of Momo Nomano at Tujana?
2: Say Momo Nomano, Jimomo Nomano, Jimomo Nomano, Jimomo Nomano, Mr. Pay, baby, I will be an baby. I will be an mistro, also boy for any piano pay a moment of money. D can you make a mono? A 0559 0559 18 1212 0559 18 1212 0559 18 1212 a DNA AB mana water. 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traffic lights now so I catch a mate from semi co project baby or suffer from Kujo yeah pipe or casting any pardon by honor will be a bachelor to me so send so sir from my most of the for free bars in be about what teaching in part of my teaching mobile while but I want them when your free bars in be was as soon as you want show bus stop in the station was when your free can be ever on camera and last been sprinted for any estate for this a common of on your camera boom by estate junction on and 18 junction KFC one bra house be free bus bi oh and atamatama new town for a few for under bridge age kojo for no and asama market for ni so lena pharmacy what the ba asama overhead one na abronsank na pharmacy kese was lena pharmacy ani nova police station your opposite na house be free bus bi ho na and so e de wa ba wo apolonia wo yibi wo dodo wa bra oyibi masalachi ani wa so be free bus bi oh na and so e de wa ba nyame unshop papa
6: personal no
2: na oyok and then e common ni na be koso
6: Fresa,
2: and the fre was so sad, so so far, Bram could you? You fee, I dear Winnie Oho, so far, Bram could you? You're done me, I mean, say you're done my brabo. Number no ye 0243. From my mammy, your wabru children, your one here from Mano, so on fre, a ye 0243 1066 and a 61. 0243 1066. And 61 0
14: 0244 0244 10 10 66 66 and 61 0244 10 10 66 66 and 61 0244 10 10 66 66 and 61 0244 10 10 66 66 and 61 0244 10 10 66 66 and 61 0244 10 10 66 66 and 61 0244 10 10 66 66 and 61 0244 10 10 66 66 and 61 0244 10 10 66 66 and 61 0244 10 10 66 66 and 61 0244 10 10 66 66 and 61 0244 10 10 66 66 and 61 0244 10 10 66 66 and 61 0244 10 10 66 66 and 61 0244 10 10 66 66 and 61 0244 10 10 66 66 and 61 0244 10 10 66 66 and 61 0244 10 10 66 66 and 61 0244 10 10 66 66 and 61 0244 10 10 66 66 and 61 0244 10 10 66 66 and 61 0244 10 10 66 66 and 61 0244 10 10 66 66 and 61 0244 10 10 66 66 and 61 0244 10 10 66 66 and 61 0 Patrol. Yeah, well,
0: I come to my country, I will say, if you're not Jordan, you baby on the 30th. Until you're here on that, you're not to say you're 14 days fasting, and you're 66. Would be a one year baby, I'll my yippee,
16: yippee.
0: Me, my be a what ye be able to my yippee,
16: yippee.
0: Ah, a ye yen, I may, mina may, and your shasso, my job, so ye be able to my follow, Yamisham. Yes, you have one more money about, and pining, I prepare for what channel. I will cut a man so I'll pay.
16: Pray at Symphonina, Obia Embra, Obia Embra. 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
17: Can I talk about the Holy Ghost this morning?

0: na bu mi so ajibum medini unbreakable choice blessing she tie number 1 fm na urade be moye number 1
1: Masa,
2: Wudim, would you hire Behau?
1: Would you have him so? Ubed your ha?
2: Near your how, dear?
1: Any massa, dear,
2: Frank,
3: I can't say anything. My Kuni to judge him say, oh, did you mapa? Say, Nipa, a true engineer saying for Coco, you won't in Anno, who makes me a boa, and was so Kukama, you kuno, et me off on a trumapa, Eddie Efra. When I to judge him so, Momina, na Trinqua, Womina, and Cambum, now Womina, Jumatin, et me more, and my Ukuno. Ninin Amonum, Director of Elections, said my NPP, and my Ukuno, or Evans, Nimacon, and Sanchofo, Eddie Nkomo, say, and Odia Tuja.
4: Across the 15 regions as of yesterday, it was largely peaceful. The government of the Electoral Commission and the Ghana Police Service, I mean, speak to it all. The product we had yesterday was as a result of a consultation with all the stakeholders. The political parties asked to declare that the elections will have to be conducted under the supervision of the Electoral Commission. That was done. The Ghana Police Service stepped in strongly, and you realize that there was full presence of the security. In terms of our engagement with our candidates, the party has given guidelines. We had our constitution to guide us, and all related electoral laws were applied to the last. The elections committee.

0: recorded in Fundama was more than the one that was recorded by the country, the
1: number
0: nation
1: one
0: itself.
1: FM.
0: And the amount of the illegal gold they recorded that they received or bought from Ghana, the amount was 3 times more than what the government recorded and sold to that country. It disturbed me. It really broke my heart. And he did mention that the people doing this are very, very powerful people and have some very serious money. I just thought about it and I left it. Then when the gold board came in, this time around with this new administration, and put the gold board in place and started dealing with the illegal mining and trying to regulate things, I had few calls from one or two places, including that country. And they said if I knew anybody at the top, because they are not getting the supply of the gold.
2: Ghana for Action Chapel International Sofopo Archbishop Nicholas Duncan Williams. Where we are no asia sorry. Che mumye nyina mu wampai bodin di mu pa. Sanye be your doman kwaja padio dia ma eti se ska ko, den chambu ni dia ka ka hono. Ye betima bompa ye etia sanye be ya and say e beam.
0: We really need to intercede for our country. Feel very strongly that we need to pray for the gold board.
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0: I was told by this sheikh and the calls I had that they can't get the gold like
1: Accra FM.
0: So they want some

0: In the name of politics, we are destroying the future of our children and our grandchildren. So I'm going to dedicate a lot of time today.
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0: Intercede for our nation.
2: Bishop Nicholas Duncan Williams.
3: No, see, I'm because you're born in a witch if you're crying 100.5 FM because of the soon after you know. If you listen, since I would work here, when she are precious or so, yeah, that's here, Nana Pay, Sansona Pedro, Wakabro, Suji, Chaba, Senior Sly, and a pay that's George K. Fifi Costa, what also one man, Nana Pay Collins, I'm quite ring few, Pacuis, Thomas, also, yeah, that's Papa, and then more my journey life, and Nana Pay, you know, I feel if it's a mercy, you're in trouble from Ponconcrophobia, Maso.
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3: 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I can come for Mati Yandi and Anape, no, I am me. Or this Yaba. 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
0: Adam Renny, Evangelist Priscilla Asare. Thank you, Jesus.
3: Adam Renny, Evangelist Priscilla Asare. Thank you, Jesus.
4: Omnipotent God, omniscient God, omnipresent God, we acknowledge you for who you are. You are so gentle, so pure, and so kind. You shine like a bright morning star. For your word says, no weapon formed or fashioned against us shall prosper. We thank you for the gift of life. We thank you for the opportunity given to us. We commit Evangelist Prince Edward Sari and his team into your mighty hands. We commit Adonre into your hands. For your word says, upon Mount Zion, there shall be deliverance. Deliver us all from temptation. And at the end of the day, we will give you thanks. In the mighty name of Jesus. Amen. Thank you, Jesus. Thank you, Jesus. Thank you, Jesus.
5: He is my shepherd. I shall not want. He maketh me to lie down in green pastures. He leadeth me beside the still waters. He restoreth my soul. He leadeth me in the path of righteousness. For his name says, yet do I walk through the valley of the shadow of death. I will fear no evil, for thou art with me. Thy rod and thy staff, they comfort me. Thou preparing the table before me in the presence of my enemy. Thou anointing my head with oil. My cup runneth over. Surely, goodness and mercy shall follow all the days of our life, and shall dwell in the house of the Lord forever, ever. Amen. Thank you, Jesus. Thank you, Jesus.
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1: I am Bella from UK. I always listen to Evangelist Prince Edu Asare. I am Bella from UK. I always listen to Evangelist Prince Edu Asare on number one FM every morning.
2: Yo, let us pray. Father, please walk with us through the bad times as well as the good. May we be heard and understood from the suburbs to the hood. May you judge us by our hearts and not by our mistakes, and see that we get our breakthrough however long that it takes. May you fill that void in our souls that will lay our fears to rest. But there's no way we can live for Jesus when we're living in the flesh. So I pray that you allow our spirits to be born, grow strong, move on, know right from wrong. 1 John chapter 2, verse 15, do not love the world or anything in the world. And we know what that means, but listen. We know the distance we need to be away from fire to keep it missing, but that doesn't mean we'll listen. Lord, you take care of fools and babies. Teach women to honor their men and men respect their ladies. But lately, so many of us have gone astray, doing wrong for so long that we've forgotten the way. Please bring us back home. Instill in us the word which is our backbone. We're just children that have grown. There is so much that we're entitled to, yet we receive so little. So this time of spiritual warfare, we're comfortable in the middle. So I pray that you open our eyes. Give us the anointing to recognize the devil and his lies. If we keep our actions wise and our prayers sincere, our head to the sky, you will diminish our... Father, please walk with us through the bad times as well as the good. May we be heard and understood from the suburbs to the hood. May you judge us by our hearts and not by our mistakes, and see that we get our breakthrough however long that it takes. May you fill that void in our souls that will lay our fears to rest. But there's no way we can live for Jesus when we're living in the flesh. So I pray that you allow our spirits to be born, grow strong, move on, know right from wrong. 1 John chapter 2, verse 15, do not love the world or anything in the world. And we know what that means, but listen. We know the distance we need to be away from fire to keep it missing, but that doesn't mean we'll listen. Lord, you take care of fools and babies. Teach women to honor their men and men respect their ladies. But lately, so many of us have gone astray, doing wrong for so long that we've forgotten the way. Please bring us back home. Instill in us the word which is our backbone. We're just children that have grown. There is so much that we're entitled to, yet we receive so little. See, this time of spiritual warfare, we're comfortable in the middle. So I pray that you open our eyes. Give us the anointing to recognize the devil and his lies. If we keep our actions wise and our prayers sincere, our head to the sky, you will diminish our fears. In Jesus' mighty name we have prayed. Amen and amen.

Edwa de bia no pani ade aye ye ma urade. 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Ye ne doctor Santi so ebedi nkomo. Yewia doctor Santi na ye ne aye zia naturalist clinic so bedi nkomo. You don't try to put your coupassi. Say, I be a for your coupon a Saturday and day, a Saturday at Dubuye. I got your crying one is around the joyous, sir. And this was already now with Timia. Jamie Kenyan is Assadan Kerad is your quadaya, was Saturday and day, Saturday at Tayam. And any penny on it to be that sorry. And any penny on the Pebby Tromo. Nancy, the Raddy, your choir, a Saturday Abama, the Pebby at here, a Monte Mofu, son and a Tatama, a double dream. And a penny, a Kenyan is here. What's that promise? Oh, I see a Dawasi. No one, I don't pay the Kenyan, so don't bury my uncle Poya Dawasi.

0: 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On the bus, a sprinter bass in him. And no piano shard that any of the other quano. And no more car, a carnival, yes, make us a grand job. Carnival, yes, a bit. And when the penny and yes, is semi. Now I was something to say about your back up. When you're in Jubia, what an hour? 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She was the only one who survived. 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I don't say, I don't bet a chest. Somebody wanted also to be the old man, Randy. May Rasab and your video, Yabaya. The only lady who survived. Now, Shakana, Sabi. I don't talk about your pet. Pe card de mame. 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Yeah. 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Hey. 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En ka wa no ntu. 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Ma de no so ma wo ya se da. Se wa se da do so a. Mu aya ya ketu abi. 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what you need to say to us area when you probably want to do me when you probably want to the radio when you probably want to the Facebook and rather for the kawaii someone can't who Jesus take the wheel Jesus take the wheel today take the wheel this week Jesus take the wheel this week and rather now go post or can him the fire call. That's how trust you anymore, dear Bedru. When in Baba Messra, I am a God of any Nara. I do me when I go on Tomati. When I go on Shem of Body Bian Kaboda, I feel about Konya Koda Radias. She's a rose and go for a re. Now, Dronia Kakadro Pau. And I used to say, young Kodanasi. Prof, good morning.
1: Morning.
0: And then my family run around your mother, baby, at you. It says, Sudia Olens, who says we are says to Kumuano. Where are our sorry, Ron? A wife, Papa. There's someone of people won't tell you, and Rap, blue and blue black and Fepa. When are you ready now? Oga, Oga, Oga, Oga, where are
1: you? I don't know
0: you. A bagana be you. A bagana be you. In fact, you were looking awesome yesterday.
1: Thank you.
0: And in connection with your seat, okay, and your mirror shoe, yeah, plus your blue black, oh, honestly, you were looking splendid. I'll go into the church gallery and see if they took a picture of you, and I'll post it on social media for everybody to know. And so for me, I'm a head professor. I'm not. It's a run some because I'm just say I can be bold to them. I will dress in tea. So dress in the beer, come on, what? Come and be a fan dress, what? And you need. You're going to run this.
1: Ano pe ya da nyame ase e na no pe won kwaje kese a wosade adom yen ene wa ma eda foforo ato yen na na ye krate ase na ye kan awufuo na ye nka ho na ano pe ye kaate ase fo ho a na ese yen se ye de 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Fancho, Doris Ampofo, Radin Shra Papa Papa, and Anope, so on so what Johnny and Aldo was said that, and so at the Eba and Anope, me Pacho, joining me Facebook, or Nefa was said that Fabra, joining me, Uba, no wa share, no wa comment, no wa like page, you know, at the Amaya, not your quay and him and Anope, I mean, shall say, also Oyanisa, at the Amaya, joining me, share page, you know, comment, like page, you know, now Radi, and so Inshra. And a Monday be patcho, memfa program in Yagro, and a beji inshra, a woman de mu and a day, bejonia, now so inshra be a womb be an answer, unsa ebe cabby, a radin shall visit Jumukunya me inshra papa, and the Tawanya, a radin inshra papa, genetia ativo, radin yoka, see a genadamfo, a radin entin and him. And Fancho and pay so on so what Johnny and now they were set up and so a deba Vidata, a radish up a papa Vidata, a radin or cassier. Now only we ye and an pay. Oh, Furua McCarthy, baby, I would be a radia sumubian and a bambo and your cassier and an pay a also. Be patch of Bejonimia, oh, bash, share program like a pigeon of foul comment, bra, foul thank you, Jesus, bra. We are share program like a pigeon of a radish, I'll say, oh, yes, I at the Amaye, a radi entin and infantile and an pay Elizabeth Uncle. 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
1: 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pay what Johnny Edna Azong Yamin Shra Munina Yen share program yen like a page and yen comment it na Radin and so Inshra Ubi Biara and I don't pay or then I said that by and I all share the amid Ivy that tomorrow Radin Yoka say by that Radin Shra Munina say and I don't pay my Johnny na Mode Maseda and so Edeba give it Sule give it Radin Inshra Jonas, a Radin Yoka say Ghana Piabo GH, Yamin Shra Munina.
0: Hey, are you Ghana Piabo GM?
1: GM, okay, uh-huh. Sorry. Dear Radin Shra Munina, na
0: oh, by Vanilis and Rasad Paja. Yamami Christian Quist,
1: okay,
0: our Johnny,
1: okay,
0: Georgina Aukudako, Susanna Loku,
1: okay,
0: bless Mausi,
1: Yamin Shra, Papa,
0: a Fiaprela Asma,
1: Yamin Shra.
0: I'm so bad, Johnny. Warner.
1: Okay. Uh-huh. Desmond Sabik, a rather inshrap, papa. Desmond, a rather inshrap. Now, until the name and so M. Fanchero, Nano Pay, so on so would it was that answered by Gabe Sule, rather inshrap. Now, Uncle Swan on your case, on Tetra Washim, said Newashi, rather so moving so and Kai, Elwe, yes, to kiss to Nazareth, the membership program, Oba. We do thank you, Jesus, Ba. We are now, I say, now I like it, page, you know. Edi amame enano penya minshira o papa papa na onye uye gebe sule urade nshira o papa gebe urade nkosua na ontre washimu na oma nyeme nyina enye yi emfa emao ena anopay mipacho share program na famame like page you know comment page you know ma me hunu se wo share page you know me hunu se wo like me hunu se wo comment edi amame enya minshira o papa papa say we did was dance generous Monty urade 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
0: na
1: all like it na all comment it me pa cho munya ne sam fama me wo ba share program no like page
0: is one to me and rule target am the mouth
1: in sharp papa gloria eye atwe gogo hey gana
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0: gloria atwe gogo
1: Na me nsha pa Joyce Osafo Awurade enhira wo na onye okese emfa ma me se
0: wase. Na so don't me ka twa na ya twi. Ya twa na.
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0: Etie ko mo ma se no mo yes ne fesi ma me.
1: Gena ativo ya ativo Awurade enhira wo papa se won so wase program no e de amaye nyame enhira mo pa se na no pe mo share program no. Share like page no comment page no. Share like page no. Yen share page ne like page no. Yen share page ne like page no. Radin shall sell the old share, Radin shall sell or like it, Radin shall sell or comment in Yaminshan Yamima, and I'm a pair of Monshe, and Escotobo, the Patrol Yaminshan with Yanamonshe program, Emfa and Maye, Radin in Shop of Papa, now on Tinanim, Emfa and Chira Ubibera or Shell program, and so a day Amaye and I know pay, Radin Shop of Papa, now on your wee, on your cassia, on Tinanim, Emfa and Chira, so on so will share, Radin Sumo Binsu and Car, Jonas, Radin Shop of Papa, say what she Programme so Eddie Amai Victoria Dangra, Pipachonia Minchamo, Monshe Programme, M. Farmer Azikayamfo, Pipachi, Nayan Shell Programme, or not, and Yinchra Esther Kunya, and Yaminshra, Papa, so once wash your programme, so she we actually, yes, not you must say, wash, Yaminshra, Papa, so we understand, give it a radia sumujan and a bambo, and then a cassia anywhere name, anywhere cheap, and there's Cotobo, a radian shop, on Pija, on show and Munyam, and Anno Pay, or Mania Menina, and ye M. Farmer Victoria Dangra, a radian.
0: Me pato na ye Gloria atwa gogo birthday.
1: Okay.
0: It wish the mommy. Na ye fancy Gloria ade. Sorry. 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Eh was si na aye ne birthday.
1: Oh.
0: It wish the mommy.
1: And then Miss Laura they said, Oma Nasumje Emra was so no man never would the Oma and Yama Pepri Emra Wabra boom, a Radama won't tea any GNA about Toyamusem, no Radin so and so Brazil, Oma Unqua, Oma Wasumje, Oma Niamanina, and ye and from every year she kissed to Dinamo, Tinamin Shroud, and there all day a Radama.
0: When did you say that you're to Gloria? I tell go go so. It's Gloria. We are wishing you a happy, glorious birthday. 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
1: Amen.
0: Na, yaw kwa ye ni mwe. 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Me bato, ene 8-letter words na ye troni niye. 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
1: Negative.
0: And negative.
1: And ye.
0: Uh-huh.
1: T-I-V.
0: The real sick. Hey, professor.
1: Negative.
0: Now to what's here? Yanko.
1: N E.
0: Uh-huh.
1: G-A.
0: Uh-huh.
1: T-I-V.
0: Yes. Negative. Yes. The first one, I'm going to call you. Hey. What? I'm going to call you. I'm going to negative, mommy. You can't say negative. Yes, I am dear Anya. A dear Totima. A dear Fanny Park, I so. And not today, because I am negative. And only the other traffic negative. Oh, and I wanted the other traffic negative. Oh, the Sodia for negative in the middle. Now said, I go Papa, I saw your Bobby on the negative Uber. Now say now go poor man, so do biad and again, and again, and again. The Sabbath soap, you go for you. Who was our retired, you know, sooner. Now over per cast and then make that back come. What did you do? Oh, say.
1: Negative.
0: That was so bobby. Two kind of say
1: negative.
0: Namemekana say
1: negative.

0: negative mommy. Good if you negative, no, yeah, dear, Bosa. If you are saying, well, no, you know, we are saying, you are white and black, you are light and dark. And Bosa, you are negative and positive. And he said, wouldn't even know what cross that negative side now. And now we are coming there. And you got to try to we are driving away any negative spirit from our life this week. We drive away any negative spirit. Maybe I just say, what's me? I don't make a cover of I can say, had a silver no power, but one only problem, maybe you're not trouble me. Any negative energy. We are driving away from our life. Oh, so what you are doing, sir? You are sorry, oh Lord, I drive away any negative energy. Negative energy, mama. Ebe to my nipa. Ebe to my abua. Ebe to my accident. Ebe to my yariye. Eti yariye your energy. Accident are your energy. Owo your asseka se energy. Me patro nipa mi suku tabad ne joba sell. You are driving away any negative energy from your life. Now what you run in Pamu Mawati. Maybe I try and tell you what you have. Any negative energy, any negative spirit, any negative words, and I will travel through our quebu. Would you have what you have to see? Would you ever try negative spirit? Would you ever try negative words? George Patro Takamami. I'm saying Tanat and Bobon and Nika Kajo Takamami. And the Mandia Media Nijedo Jabba Supama and Mamsau. We are driving any negative energy, any negative spirit, any negative. I can say, would you walk in Kabisho? So for running Chuck Mayawati. Mammy Shania Mimo Trouble Declaration. Mr. Obia, what's your negative new year? So negative new 8 times. Oh, yeah. No one can wait to talk, Carasso. Sir, oh Lord, I do a sorry for this. I drive any negative energy from my life, any negative spirit. I cancel it this week. It would be able to be a trolley. Me pay the to first. Obiagan Troy. Me Padova to Isaac, I am for natural defense. We are driving away any negative energy, any negative spirit.
1: Oh Lord, I drive any negative spirit in my life in the name of Jesus Christ of Nazareth. Oh Lord, I declare this morning that I drive any negative energy in my life in the name of Jesus Christ of Nazareth. Oh Lord, I declare from today, I drive any negative energy in my life in the mighty name of Jesus.
0: Yes,
1: Christ.
0: And what does that mean? What do you say you are driving away any negative energy?
1: That means I.
0: So you don't understand what you say.
1: Oh, I
0: so
1: understand.
0: What does it mean? What you say? I drive any negative energy from my life.
1: Any bad thing in my life, any accident, sickness, every bad news, everything, I drive it away from my life.
0: So that's what it means.
1: Yes.
0: Isaac Anyamfo, may the Lord drive any negative and bad, you can say negative energy from your life. Grandma come for Sebo here. May the Lord drive any negative energy from your life. Gloria Atre Gogo. May the Lord drive any bad energy from your life. Jenna Downfall. Any bad energy. May the Lord drive it from your life. I read that trouble. Edna Azong. On this year, bah. Cytoplasm. May the Lord drive any negative energy from your life. Genetia Ativoki Besuli. May the Lord drive any bad energy from your life or any negative energy. Lizzie Atta. Janetta J. Susan McCarthy, Afia Prela Asma, Susanna Loco. May the Lord drive any bad energy from your life or any negative energy from your life. Pani entra. What's up, Swami? What do you want? What do you want? What do you want? What do you want? What Judith Bamley. Judith Bamley. Sure. I got somebody for me to win with Yana. Judith Patronet to say. Over Swab, my cat in India, Betty Ladd in India, and a Scott of Bob. Angelina was sensible, Elizabeth Enku, Sandra Obey. Come forth, rejoice at the Sivanda Point. Come forth, rejoice at the Sivanda Point.

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0: okay
1: as a wani and says a waka.
0: That's right.
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0: 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Opon na what the back of the farmer, or be on Tiashi, and Yami, a Jumana,
1: that's right.
0: Or say Shajame, Masona, and now be a man. Ain't you baby? Oh, Nansono, Aya da Cassia, O China, Aya Tuesday, Ochinetti, Aya Monese, Wadano Pano,
1: that's right.
0: Yan and I shall touch in Wafer Joshing. What obis I say, Soja, so do be a noir on him ho, Tassi Devis, so ho, 1 hour 8 1 9 20 in Nara Quanun in Nara. I saw that no one who are in Tino and net and say an outrage in Fitas here and the Monday. In this old Timia, what as I'm dead.
3: Amen.
0: Now, me say, what be other the dear, but brilliant, I join in Tazzo. And now, Pasokan, maybe some be Kakra. When is the no moon saying? When is the moon saying?
3: Papa, Wednesday, no, I've brought my dream element here, so because. Maybe draw a sword demo hono.
0: Naka krabema.
3: Sis, I me draw a sword demo. Neni padomo gu hono. Now we I request say, opesi wo hupa. No be request be fa card. Me say ready akasa. Now so a ball 18 no. Ne demo yina ya yema. 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Now so card ba ide now bro so a demo yina ya yema. 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
3: ti aso de mu ho
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3: ye ti aso de mu ho ai obi se 10,000 pounds to pia bonten ti me pia no se ho ti ye den no
0: oso o ya ko.
3: It's your barb on tin, or by his animal. I will be the Adassian. Nay, $10,000 I will be
0: pounds
3: will be British, the Adassian.
0: UK.
3: And the one can say, Nipper now send a man, they say, we don't for ways starting processing. Now, for fraud, dear chair by, and no such chair way where they are ketua.
1: Okay.
0: For fraud, they are ketua, dear man for. Yes, remember, Baba Candido come back to chapter 16, verse 19. Or see what the key be Asha Yensa. Tie me.
1: It's you.
0: Onipa biya wawuwa watu udin. 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
0: 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Na say si na first gram and if you kra na GBC ne ho.
3: GBC pe.
0: GBC pe.
3: Wo wetie so ai bro fun kwane.
0: Kontun konkron. 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Anna, later, and a piece of feminist animal, Naman, Baba, and Ne, Rodes, and Dominicino,
1: Adosso,
0: and a media phones on a cobbia.
3: First, you put there, Redo, no, sir, or can't news, you know, Cecilia, no, tia, once I repeat, be a montibium.
0: Just a year, 12,
1: yeah,
0: and then numerous, yes, 3 times a day,
1: exactly.
0: Oh, just now, 18 is so bitty radio so. No, Cassa, Mimi Cassie, Mimi and Monsieur for 7 salute to Ahuasa. 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
3: Amen.
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3: yes
0: eh when is it where you are okay tie mi o tie fo bu tie mi when answer na me di nyame asem bebre mu na ma ka the spiritual things
1: that's right
0: eh miss say me ka to say agent no me come from June
1: exactly
0: CTV na me ka ba
1: omo tie ha bia ya we Obi kura kai me Friday.
3: Se woka se se obi kura bia on for the night left.
0: Yes, me chile. Friday you obi kai me.
1: Oso for Friday ya. Obi ebra na ye bom pa ba on time. Obi send message.
0: You okay?
1: Se wakai se soja ba ha be ka se.
0: Yes.
1: Ye mom pa na hwe oni entam fa ye nan enya direction. So you go ka chire mu aka
0: me. Yes. Me am for mu ti. That sa for can be bia obi wo ordinary no na ka. Na the spiritual no nim ti.
1: Onim hwe. That's right.
0: Me ba to kai. Ma kon to deep.
1: That's right.
0: Christo afra me so ma hu Christo to me and kasa kasa.
1: That's right.
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3: Okay.
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1: That's right. 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
0: No frew kra. 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
1: na soja kan no na ye ma nkwada te se bi obi o ye between the ages of below 20 no kwa yi
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0: bo fo enhwe ho
1: Hunte,
0: I want your name. Inti, I saw the man Cassano of a fruit.
1: That's right, yeah. Oh, Bible.
0: What I say, the mechanic say, who shall you better? Once I never become aware of a pa, me as a new.
1: Quasiabia wound them.
0: Quasiabia wound them. The other can say, I said, Barbara, I'm Cassie Sabby.
1: Or come straight.
0: Who say, Sister Dabani said, Nippa, me woman,
1: Mapunya me,
0: Mapunya coupon crown. So because say yes no oboa
1: oboa yeah
0: be said this for no
1: they know
0: they are no o ta say into no when is say yi when is say twam ya no they see what so them no
3: e bra twen ntin say so
0: I'm telling you
1: na so that week dey na kwa so
0: week
1: we dey
0: yeah
1: kasa me babi
0: to boy
1: me yankasa me babi
0: me say to boy yeah man crofo to pen fry and dey dance here Yeah.
1: Them so that oh say a time no.
0: Me ya na me ta me da good me la na ma. Ka wo there dia me de be ma no. Ka look man, ka ma me ho ma me sisi.
1: Aha. Yeah.
3: Ya ba
0: ka ken ka so no. Eh say no 19 no. Ka ho ma me sisi.
3: Ya ntam. Matthew 16. O se me de osoro ahinie.
0: Ti, me de osoro ahinie abasa se so.
3: Yeah. E se fo abema o.
0: E na wo ho. What did I be ka no? E ti sa sa fo na me de den. Me de ma mo pia.
1: Soja, we
0: are I'm telling you.
1: Oh, my dear.
0: We say
3: authority.
0: Say authority, no. We say authority, no. Obey Baba, be our baby.
3: Amen.
0: From that to December. Oh, follow me. I want your mifia. Obey our baby. Me so the answer. Me jam anum. Say power before be busumbi. Obey our to me so baby. Then the world would hear. And the chance I want to umba.
3: NC warrior.
0: Me. There's any DSC, you know, and you'll be next to me because I'm a co-ta dokotwa.
1: Yeah, aye, dokotwa, yeah.
0: Dokotwa. One more.
1: That's what dokotwa, no, credo.
0: Oh, me was a sick as you
1: were. I mean,
0: me was a more than 500 acres. Yeah. Why you do my opa? And the swamming will be called.
1: Yabaco.
0: No, my contract.
1: Go ahead.
0: Two plot.
1: Let me see that 2 years.
0: That's what I said.
1: So, you know, so we had about 10 acres. So, folk, I can be my.
0: I'm telling you, that I'm peace FM.
1: So ya unim the problem na say when is the kwame chire bi mo the problem na say eh on say ya mix prayer and there was say ye
0: ye no yeah
1: there was say and ya empire
0: yes
1: empire bo de ye ana de bi wa say we ye sir ye wo sunsum nyo me wo say we ye
0: en na tie ebra dia bc doblo na kankan nyame dia odi ba kwame nkruma no papa no Owa doblo. 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
1: That's right.
0: That's
1: right.
0: Last week, me ko hospital.
1: Aye, kasiye wahi. 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
0: It's good.
1: Na wa pahu 11 months. 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
0: I don't know. 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
1: Yes.
0: Ni bra pahu. Doctor so be operation. Me ni mu share. 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
1: Yeah.
0: Eni demu fan chemi. 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
1: when I say ya
0: acha cha cha cha cha cha tie me me ade hu ni say I can make bo video bi mama bi send message bi oba no say papa me hu bi da me dia dan say da inti mi hunde na minka minu ya nesu
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0: 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More than 5 scanners. Ena nipa no afi more than 2 years ago. Into why he say of for soon now be come for. Me hu sana I don't know. Say Christopher. Christo also no one no kwa so you. Ye di otan cha ye mu na ye do ye hu biemo.
1: Yeah, it's true.
0: Say Christopher ye do ye hu biemo. On the case oya obeku.
1: Obeku. Yeah.
0: Obesel.
1: E say udi agro be ku ato atwe
0: ni. Yeah. Na woman ni bae no. And I'm a man breaking breaker. And look how you see it. Come on, this and draw woman from now also. That's how I say, Papa, me who be that? Me the sister Yachin's. Was kind of bande or this kind of brem.
3: Amen. Amen. 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One fuck cardio. Now, so a bra who you now catch any penal. What's one was soon some more? Or come by, you know, and I'll tell you the old choir. 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
0: Ya, nini ya wakha.
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0: Use, ya kase susu ya deliver me, ya hunem deliverance wo. Uchasie. Loose and break.
3: Yeah.
0: And I was spiritual deep. And on the dual wedding, or Brunny be pet. And I was Germany. And on the side, and no say, Moon say, Oye be. Who says, Ha, Betro Shabremono, or Bill Shows him, or Bill Cotanamano Statish and come, which I say, and no so. Now, where do you up by a different?
1: A bitch, yes, so travel.
0: Yes, so travel, and so travel. And two, who so soon a bedding, a best back up. Now, on the part, ain't you now, what about our crown to be sorry? Who think I shall be bought now, crack? Because in the Pabiana crack, it's a crack in two. Nadia can acabo the academia. What I say, and Nuna me pound there, we say, when is your bar, Bobby Mayabi? Before December, yeah. Who say, Miss Christopher Betema Tuma, from now until the matter, Miss Bobby Boo, I am ya, or Nua, Mambi, Nicasaboya, Mano, Nayerui, 6 months in it, Octamasis, into a coin saum abadocoto. Man got to idea about no. Dano tells you no way.
3: Jesus.
0: Into Mamma, what no way around the same boy, Mofra, because the power through the channel. But I say, ye can't say, Miss Obiaba to Quaya, but the breaking breaker. Overcome at them, Miss Nabacho Chabremansa. I did not obey ya, see me, I'm a formity. A suit of four prints from before by Yawanginano. Oh, yeah, where was who was away? Who said the papi was who sumo?
1: And
0: Sana, what power soon sumo?
1: So now I want some public.
0: Oh, Jesus. Oh, Jesus. When I meet you, what I say, but I'm not sure from now. Okay, see, copy December no. And yet, December now, by four beso or becumo. Oh, no, what planet that was she shall be, I was my friend in that. In two tomorrow, know you.
1: That's right.
3: Mekasi say, oh, buy it, oh, yeah, oh, what's am I? Ne bane ba ese ni ma mi anya koma.
0: Odifo ba.
3: Ne ma akokoma.
0: Aya.
3: Ewo hospital.
0: Ewo.
3: Ti oba ye na osu.
0: Osu tama general hospital.
3: Wo be ya dia ma no. 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
3: Abra oda ho na ne wants a problem asa ti atwa ho nyina ehia. I saw that for echo wa ya to tumu no. 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No no so sorry wo ho. 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And there was a every day be every Wednesday, every Sunday. 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
1: soja eye no kre pa because eh ohwa empire bubu okra Friday next Friday message here.
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3: E be si.
1: Sugar. 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
0: What?
1: Oma
0: wisdom authority. Yeah.
1: Sugar. 1 minute na ye mbie full line.
0: Okay.
1: Se obi nya bia e de na e be ye e de ama no.
0: All right. 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
1: Obechamako,
0: obechem. Now on with the other chili. Yan we, why ya di bia? Womba suma, when one can say own bow. Womba suma, our boys, and our guests.
1: Yes,
0: I got to our dear. Now, what is Kada shawns?
1: We're pa, Mohu say. Namia be you any.
0: Into what the Osho si canimoa. Now the flowers car. Obakasi ofie baye.
1: So that we pa wa kai. Nyame abie wani.
0: Nyame nshira.
1: Seriously.
0: Nyame nshira.
1: I am boy I may born last week okay. Saturday.
0: Jesus.
1: Ya small boys and girls.
0: Yeah.
1: Omo move from shop to shop. Business to business.
3: Omo say
1: dey. Omo say no ma.
3: Jesus.
0: Into wo homo bo so.
1: Dabi.
0: Wo homo bo. Enani say wo man say target ni say fa nipa 200 da. E say 200 ni nyina kan. Na wo sika wo ma won so.
1: Yeah.
0: It is spam. Yes.

0: for you. Maybe you will be able to join me on Facebook, number 1FM 105.3. And then we had a live worship in Ebro. Lady Tolade, Metremu, Eddie Amman, Lady Prophetess. Apostle Bibia, Obashono. So, the four dear joining on Facebook is here. Join him on Facebook, number 1FM 105.3, new view, you know. Hey, my brother. Hey, Jonathan, join him on Facebook, number 1FM 105.3. That's the Rakesh Empire and Common Production Team. Who's your name? We are Jimmy, and I said, oh, coming. That's the Rakesh Empire and Common Production Team. Join me, see you on Facebook. Number 105.3. And then I say, yeah, the tuntum, yeah, the yeah, yeah, my trade and ponyan kopo. Nene day, I send motivation, Ben, I made a mouth. And then motivation, I made a mouth, and then your day will be filled with blessings. And that day, a shrunk one of the people at the amount. There's all being geared into a Jimanka, amen. And every day, a shrunk one of the people at the amount. A short sermon will quote Deuteronomy 28, verse 5 to 11. Deuteronomy 28, verse 5 to 11. And then I trust someone air country. Or say, you will be blessed in that city and in the nation. Na twere amponyanku ponche menka nkyra wo se bibia odu na besi biara ya onche nyira be pie wo ho ye ye be pie wo ho adon pon be bie akwantu opon e be bie na me bom pa ye se obi biara o tie mi wo Facebook e twem wo Facebook na se o tie mi na nyira pon en bie en fama wo Yesu demo Yesu obi ntia se Yesu obi ntumi nka amen na me se nyira na wo ye ye biara Puachas MBM on a baby with Jesus Christo demo. For being to me, amen. I also want join him on Facebook. Only a type yes, Lord. Only a type yes, Lord. Yes, Lord. Yes, Lord. Yes, Lord. Yes, Lord. Yes, Lord. Nature and young coupon and money brim. Yes, Lord. Nature and young coupon. Yet I was say, I will pep and show near a do. Yes, Lord. Nature and young coupon. Yet I was a so woman shit on my day. Abim. Type yes, Lord, mommy. Would I type yes, Lord, mommy? Yes, Lord. Would I declare, mommy? Yes, Lord. Yes, Lord. Yes, Lord. Deuteronomy 28, verse 5, and I say, you will be blessed in the city, in the country. The city and the country, you know. Jina ho edema me enewo. 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Uti ase na kawa joni mo Facebook number 105.3. 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Yes Lord. 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You will be blessed. You be blessed. I have crowned the yemi deno. 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Just say, obey yen shira to the stand, say, uyemu ma ebe yen shira. 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You have been declared, mommy. I'm blessed. Who did declare, mommy? I'm blessed. I'm blessed. Who did declare, mommy? I'm blessed. Who did declare, mommy? Say, I'm blessed. Asari Manuel and Yangupo Injira. Mario to Yangupo Injira. And then a insurance, a ye, and a tontum, and a yede man Yangupo. And then motivation for Edemana, Medema. I have about 3 o'clock. Menube Remu, here in Yankupo Air Cafaya Bravo. Menube Remu, here in Yankupo Air Cafaya Bravo. But where your life worship, where you may prepare your mind. Say Yankupo will she be the mouth. The answer to Isaac, Ebe Rahumu, Abe Jira keyboard, no, Arahumu. 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See me wherever there is blessing there is an enemy so before you can be blessed you must overcome the enemy that see me verse 4 see the enemies who rise up against you will be defeated now so obi bi 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defeat them. Defeat them. Put that type, mommy. Defeat them. Defeat them. Defeat them. Defeat them. Defeat them. No be biara. Kwatia ye for years. We will defeat them. Malibo ribo shaba. We will defeat them. Me say we will defeat them. You've been told, mommy, defeat them, defeat them, defeat them, defeat them, defeat them. Now me wrap it up, no, me the way and I wrap it. Where do you tell me? As someone say, or say, the enemies who rise against you. They say, otanfo biobe sorry, etiawo. In this month, in this year, nyankopo say you will defeat them. You will defeat them. Nyankopon said, you will defeat them. And I'm a bomb player. Nyankopon moa, I will defeat you. Nyankopon moa, I will defeat you. In this month, you will defeat them. Asa Emmanuel and Nyankopon Jira. Emmanuel, when you're Yankupon in Shira, you will defeat them. But your boy, your friend is at 3 o'clock, you know, a honor made the message in Ankasabebra. Mali branta pa. Ade, tie mi o message ya minye free Nyankopon chen ena me bebra we na wiye bo 4 e bo 3 o'clock. Now, my last one, or see, the Lord will establish you. Or the Mamim Bura Studio B. Mamim Bura Studio B. Or see, the Lord will establish you, Isaac, as his holy, holy people. And all the people will see that you are called by his name. Isaac. Or see, the Lord will establish you. And this month, me bon passion and coupon establish you. Many my dear, we need a song. Many my dear, oh yeah, but a name you coupon be establish you. See, financially, no, God will establish you. Spiritually, God will establish you. See, me, establishment comes from the Lord. Establishing a who establishment in any part of the same Nanka, a one nipper that said in same Isaac like a body like a yen shanabroso. A one nipper that said in Isaac like a body stamina. No? Nipper that said Ukraine, Kanaka, Osama Topia, Ushi, Nanka Badis and Kausha, Ushi Yatani. But Yemu, Yenshida in any part that said in Sim. It's a new way, Yankupon Shama made the mountains and Yakupon say you are blessed. In every endeavors, Papa Simon can just say you are blessed. See, I mean, so what join me on Facebook at 1FM 105.3. Who the type of mommy may cost studio be? Establish me, establish me, establish me, establish me. And then young coupon ever establish you, Bimo. Young coupon ever establish you, Bioguma. Oh, OBS, OBSika. Young coupon ever be established. Oh, who did you declare mommy? Or see, the Lord will establish you as his only people, and all the people will see that you are called by God. Hey, Nyankopon be establish you, but what time for will say, Onu Nyankopon ofre wajik. And yen pada sene de fro, Onu Nyankopon, and wafre wabu ding, and wafre. Na eshansa wabu ding, no wafre unintino. Obian to me so adintiao. You'll be established in the name of Jesus. May say you'll be established in the name of Jesus. And with Juba, you'll be established in the name of Jesus. And with Fiho, you'll be established in the name of Jesus. Isaac, the Spirit of God is telling me, so there'll be more establishment, you know. Hey, Yarissa. There'll be more establishment, you know. Hey, yeah, yeah. There'll be more establishment, you know. Hey, Fahundiye. Receive it in the name of Jesus. Oh, or maybe I want joining on Facebook, number one of them, 105.3. What type of establishment? Oh, yeah, embryo mum. Asai Manuela, a type of establish me. Asari, Yankopo, and Yamawati, Yankopo, on Yamau, Yankopo, and Yamau, Yankopo, and Yamau,
1: my God,
0: Yankopo, and Yamau,
1: my God,
0: Yankopo, and Yamau, and every
1: oh, Jesus,
0: Yankopo, and Yamau. Now you bought 3 o'clock. I summon young coupon, send me from my brother, and maybe, but the brother will use to the moon. Young coupon and shroud. Now, before some rusted your beer, my name for copper is Mark Fonche, or Mono Musso, you more and maybe, yet life worship we air bro. Now, but your Prince Mark for the man and chose him. Or more running promotion in a promotion here, then promotion in Yana say, Nankasa Senokomotone 30,000. Prince Mark, 30,000 Ghana cedis. And I'm not so Eddie about 15,000 Ghana cedis. TMA, as I said, like a first one, I got omitted his canimo, I'm not only 300 million, and I'm not so Eddie about 150 million. I is a canimo new currency, no, a 30,000, and I'm not so Eddie about 15,000. But you TMA, a year promotion, and JBB ending. Now, out your 15,000 now, ubenya, u free documentation, u site plan, any indenture so any account. And it's just some woman that say, TMA, seeing is believing. But your TMA, so over Prince Magre and Estate Phone Chaya. But your TMA, every Saturday, Bianano, you know, because site, you know, as I say, no, and sana, yebema even po yebema obetua ompe wo peden wo ni se kan nyina enye problem kra the only problem ne se obetua na mon a obeba ye nchen ye wo payment installment plans at the mouth she obetua tua na in bits what am I say obetua split it 3 months 6 months any 1 year the amount wo tua ne kra onya starting commitment na area sase na she wonsem na what start say oh yeah, near Obey. But you obey to me locate here. I will Ashiama, Lebanon Police Junction. Ashiama, Lebanon Police Junction. TMA. Your number is 0550-070-410. 0550-070-410. And answer 0594-795-096. 0594-795-096. But your assassin or a be our Shy Hills and a be so a word dower. Tis all bad now, baby. I'll pay one now. Yet they walk across our site and so. Wouldn't say your assassin is soon, you know, in sure can you be our so? Eh, your pipe I acquired a tomb that then you be a fan of a choir because hey, a choir ha ha no, yeah, a quine, a dear dear Nabila. Yes, I did the answer. To make up on the phrases here, your number is 0550-070-410 and that's a 0594-795-096 0594-795-096 we are your Prince Mark Real Estate. But your TMA Tibeta clinic so a show me moon and they did live worship and all. Bro, but your TMA, Adebi Yeshipa. Unum says about Tibeta clinic, I'm about your TMA. Near diabetes, near your prostate, near your infection, or moon you almost center any Tibeta clinic, TMA. A Juma Paya Bonity, I buy your body in Cratabibri. What am I saying? Good. Now, about prostate or how diabetes, liver, and that's a kidney problems. Do some of your infections. Numbness, body pains, infection, any burning sensation, waist pains, any sexual weakness. Dear TMA, Tibeta clinic, ye demo four. 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

0: Yanko po nshira opa se YDKT and AWA.
1: Amen. Any day, any time, any, this is what we want to do as a ministry. So we'll
0: that's
1: do
0: right.
1: it until God comes.
0: That's right. That's right. Yanko po nshira opa also for.
1: Me that's it.
0: Me into a Mr. Richard Kumado, or a security consultant, and I'm here in the chief in Komoi. Na or say Ghana, my youth, you know, epe adufu dia papa papa papa papa, and I yes also pay processed food. 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
1: akoko esi de bia ya review.
0: Wan ko bi.
1: Me se, na me se line de meti mi akoye bi.
0: I don't know what to mean.
1: I don't like something called waiting. I don't know how to do it.
0: Who needs a cow?
1: A moment. And also, now can a reversal. Because on a normal day, no, in your normal life, no, you wouldn't struggle to get chicken. What you say? So me funny say, ABI is just. They have a niche. KFC has a niche. Like now, cook on senior spicy in senior or yen a dian. No one can do that. Wow. It's no ebiana and nothing a man call for praise because you could see say in some of the videos, no, a be a shed up for a car, echo toku like car boots. For what?
0: I don't know. Omoko ton and I say, Omoko,
1: a be chiche, a be chase. Like a young humpty, why would you a cooker? What you say? Hey, a cooker now, cooker, so they be out with you. Oh, Toddo Kuna, a cooker, ho. Oh, Cotta, a more a cooker, ho. It's Yamaka crown or the young hunty, and now 15 cities in our fellas, a 1 year won't rebuild man. I
0: say a cooker with the different.
1: One of us,
0: a cooker with. The nature, no, anyway, no, a top notch.
1: Yeah, for that, there, no, they won't mean Jim Fi KFC for one.
0: But I problem, and I say, why will people go and queue
1: for chicken?
0: Ebi for Munyama Echo, your friend, say, Echo Daho Echo San Lai.
1: Actually, the one whom baby, they went like it was so like it was uncalled for. Omo koya to the sense KFC like KFC for dog cra omo bubu no. Omo say glasses no.
0: The next time you know they have to put this measure.
1: No, they will not even do it. They will not even
0: so.
1: Yeah. Once I show my pizza man who say pizza man chicken man and I say cheesy pizza mono. I said earlier no omo no omo ya dada like buy one get one free on specific days. I don't know if it's because they saw it so cheap. What you say? Because I'm not the same amount or the same money. Maybe I would talk medium, not 30, 100 cities. 100 cities, but just that you get an addition. It's you know the open say average, you know, like nipa ka crave in a year day. Now minimum omo de ka ko na da omo de ko ye ya na
0: minimum se wa no na wo ka se ebi mu ko cheche ye no
1: me ya sure se omo de ka no ko omo togu ka but no omo de ko ye ya na wedding
0: ana so omo de bi ka omo de bi tu so no omo ton

0: Eh, so se obi aye nyina ye adwen.
1: Oh baba, toladie e ya ahomte. Let's just be.
0: It question me bisa say just presupposing say George lady ya lady na ye piano, ye piano, ye piano. Eh, papa no ode ode fa papa ne de no to. Papa ne lady no. Ah ye pian pian mo. Nti ye mfa na say. Oyere.
1: Mhm.
0: That be second one, first one.

0: since son and one no man penny and also in some at say him and what do you do at
1: every country every 10 years you are supposed to refresh your currency because if you use the same currency for too long people learn how to counterfeit it. Every country every 10 years you are supposed to refresh your currency because if you use the same currency for too long people learn how to counterfeit it. So from time to time you have to change the security features on your currency and refresh the currency so that it will take another 5 years, 6 years for the counterfeiters to be able to determine the security features and now start being able to produce their own currency. And so this particular currency is long overdue for refreshing. I know the governor has plans to refresh the currency. And I'm sure that at the appropriate time, the Bank of Ghana will let Ghanaians know what they are doing about it. What I must say is that the cedi today is stronger than it was in the past because of good economic management. Your currency is as strong as your economic management. And because of the good policies we put in place, the cedi is holding its own against other major currencies. And so we'll continue to make sure that the economy bolsters the strength of the cedi. But like I said, at the appropriate time, the governor will apprise us of any plans that he has for replacing the currency.
0: Enunti mampani echesa emre sana fatamu no enye Bank of Ghana mpenufo wanuma ansha sunkwa wanuma wasebia security features ya dabu ya sika nubanya wasu wasi ya sana no sani mre duiso wasi sana ya sisa na kwembia sono enye mpenufo beshedi unkomo sadi ya beya kwa mpani ya na mpaso no yebeti miayeni sa hape pepe na kwa brania nye na jini sae wa hunu sadi ya gani ya sika

0: Whatever the germs, brush them away with the new Pepsodent, now in limited edition World Cup packs. This advert is FDA approved.
1: Response in the correspondence, but now I must be
2: neater.
1: Kendall KS appear. I sent a man to say, I'm going to be a friend of sustained deployment in me. And combat said, I must be full honum. Now, and they are the end of the idea in Minano. You will say, at your forest and over South Fan on Tom of Perfra. Because I'm ranting a man through one was I could see it. And you see, Oshay, that I'm seeing from Patam Pata, Honor Mobile Bob, Mr. Saint, nobody design your man. Water pumping machine, or move the hard work with the things and winning in idea. And the minute I say, you're training in a trade that to be in a more. I said, you're a bear, the aka, and I say, you're waiting me about the iron home buying. Nah, on to me, and some bomb machine. On one, a prayer prayer, the domo call, I buy a pussy, and a pussy, I catch it. Now I refer to medical facilities. A initial duo said, I'm going to have a dear, I won't bear the primary. Source of information. Yeah, investigation can be in terms of if one the big raho, this annual man's a moon near Canyano, a former suiting me, at the same if you moon, I'm a nurse for my own boy, Ama in your beer, let the noise escape good. I should not swam an iron and a horse. The quiet built to a whole door, my penny, my mamma can't tell my things here. Say a more home buying to a buyer like 2462, where you're through her. EI 144 ati mo tanu ni ade nyina ye mo kwa ye ho ban no obi ya ntie ma mpeni asema ntie aban ya sema ntie o man no asem na o ye na gbe so no nko adu fudi penti o wa kwa ya me nyina ye di dem kwa tonzo ni ani a o man no so di ne be di no no nti mo tie no kre na na mo se so na ban e 12 ho
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1: 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Let me, we are sit, Adria. Now, one more from us, I know more. I understand, or more pipe will be a yes suction. Now, a chuckle goof of frost, not a horror. That is a good debris in a woman, a camat, and also near the air. In Tibiano, a near man in Tinia was, you know, a hoodra, that is a broom. And yet, area, I knew a place in the ambassador who did the excavator near the. There's almost a place, you know, eight guys who sounds so bunny. I will quite be to know so I need. Now, most, I'm not quite a dear copy of. Okay, I don't see an egg one thing. It is a first thing, okay, Subritano,
2: from
1: the important things to cool money, says and Cacobro, no one I got him say, or Senna, all my 31 in idea and quantity, we be above home by the Santino. I've done what that, but that done us to turn me a teacher and came to room where in the solitiano. And they be moving your mock over more, and they yammy a palm huntuma.
2: Na, me, dear Chima Sunka Cranny say, community numuno. 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
1: 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needs to be asked. But you were on the former Kufibua. I said, no, but the Buddha in an answer, the Emperor no Pumasi, we are. I feel we be out now every time we are not the Emperor Piano, and Timson Pandia, but I pal said, quite barely waiting your book at you are quite blue to no home mind. If you have a sustained deployment, now most better now, you should moon near you, my dear, my quiet as half an hour. I believe that is more important. By the way, and even though, quite barely with my strengthening coordination. Now, one way, workroom, one way, the first watchdog, one way, the first go to people. So, the way BBC is here, I'm going to say, this is an almost true Nipper Truth, copious answer. Then, we'll go to Abbey and home, citizen police, and we'll go to Abbey and home, and we'll go to Abbey.
2: And no crap, mopa, and come where you bed didn't be a son, say, whom your papa, any your pay ma. Wano eno kasa di maso ye kwe ensa sinu oba di enye mapa. 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
3: Sofu, diye kosi yo kasa one leg idie. 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I want my buyer to say one moon. Ya shut down your door. We'll grab it to the higher park.
2: So when within the forest, too.
3: Within the forest, in Fifi.
2: It's who are Bontia. Maybe so much.
3: Yes. Sunday say, oh, my strategy, your mafia. Okay, I'm doing it.
2: I know what you're doing. The forest.
3: No, because forest
2: will be near dinner.
3: Yes. Woman and some uncle to one moment to me again in Anno. Woman Yanu and Wow. One more forest in Fifi. 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
4: 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Look near the second. Now, in fact, you could be honor. See, and the Pesamanaka. I don't be saying I bet Yamaha. And it's all the quarry in the India, Yabasi, Yabashe butterfly. Now, I'm going to say the Upe forest here, butterfly. Any other a more a bit we are seeing now, a Yatua forest reserve.
2: Ah, Urawa, yes,
4: the whole world, huh? Upe butterfly, I say. Butterflies are whole world different types. I have been in reaction in Nadi Ghana, a year 12 forest reserve. And you know, Aja, how much in so in the quarry India, Yambassi, Yabachimo, India, Yanamos, when you'll be an India, Yabassi, Yabashe, butterflies, Yibi. It's a general kind of
5: thing.
4: It's a demo. And the forest is only in the quarry, a forest here, and who of us all part the Mount My Ghana, because this is only a few bar, and so me and Anna, if you are. A supply the whole community in there to and even Accra. Because this is one, it's near the boom we wager. It is clearly a 12 forest in the forest there. They say, I was here born by now. So, that I'm saying for you, I will say, the point is, you know, the point is, ana motinya force wa ko raise ade ho ana motinya omo se no
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3: 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You also acquire an inname, no so a jai. No better now court, not a biatano, night as a court on some, and an air cost in Tonodia. Wakadia to just say, yes, see a fret in the current case, noa. Namianini, so Benada, Yakojin Animo, Ayi and Sambia Nobisabis are questioning your idea. A bayati, and wait and also, why the Atuni Pana will try the agent and the current to no enim, so announces when you are better than Cocotto. Alcojan and Emma Tradiagina. Wano so edendu so fa samna opani chao mema ni nko evisu anu akwa ebia woni masme kwa kobisa no ye betima hofro no mebe wiasa akofa sam edia ba oru agbo fa damenin sam ye wadi atutwa no bi eni
5: doubt. Yes, of course, a matter of record that was my war, and that's not the main issue. The reason why we came today was to satisfy the court on why most of the proceedings we have filed long before all these controversies and issues came up should warrant the court halting proceedings pending the termination of that motion pending at the court of appeal. So, and the court indicated that, well, because of the ruling here, the judge had made earlier in the morning, we are going to first wait until the Supreme Court rules, and after the Supreme Court has ruled, then we come and satisfy him again on the points we are making. But in view of the pendency of the motion filed at the court of appeal, we should stay. Indeed, I'm not going to be available. As a matter of fact, I'm not going to be available. And it's in keeping with the position I've taken all along, that we do not attend trials in the vacation, except pursuant to agreement between the parties. As never happened before, I've been a tenderer, and not even once was any accused person or any litigant, whether in civil or criminal proceedings, compelled to conduct a trial in the vacation or attend trial in the vacation. It has never happened before, so why should it happen now? What is the basis for the urgency? There's no emergency about this matter. The only circumstances throughout my over 23 years of practice that warranted the court sitting.
3: 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Enunti oru agofa dame enkani attorney general no asanse aban lawyer pani ye otutwa di ya ban wa ban samu ya enei wonu no gina mu na oru Hanan Abdul Wahab enkani na oda National Buffer Food Stock ano na ne na ko

0: Tinsan Semino, and ya we Daniel Sakoto, Amunqua Sitentino, Ebinbeko Asitano, Anna and Samsua Efa, and can the National Signals Bureau Director, Wura Kwabra Edubuahi, Wanino Nwankas and Kazantum 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Yanka. Every quarter, Abba Brew, young one in chain, no one knows the Abuabuano ever saw quarter in seminal. One found Trasso, Emma Abba, Sorti and Canary, Trasso, Emma Yanier.
1: You are the Seminia Vema, a year Peniana and Caneno, or that National Signals Bureau, a year Quadna Edu Boahi, or Nere Angela, Ajay Boating. 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And to say, see, I yeah, yeah, yeah, say, Supreme Court, no, ever determine, say, case, no, yeah, so, so, on betche, every legal vacation, abba, and sana, or more, at so, assemblies.
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0: And yeah, abba, bro, my, you say, na ya mwa baso sa wonso na otim kopie mwa kwoto ho de akwaso nyata wo de wonsam abra yen ebusia yen yankasa nkasa ya kwoto reporter ba ko ya ni din ani ababrew de akwaso ana odi fi kwoto abra yen yen to ansam so yi
2: na director of climate adaptation and vulnerability ewo environmental protection authority epf wo eye dr ntibosi akwamwa and what they are to do, I watch him just a brass or something. Now, friend is a climate adaptation. No, yeah, dear foot. 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A druce and abus me say, young can you talk? Say, is your talk? A riambo. And can November riambo and a riambo. A riambo such a yabby bed, but we are safe and then you know. And on a say, yes, you be unquan, your bestest, yes, and ye, a bar, yen in a betana. And yes, and a net, yen, I know. But yes, yes, and a barbe druntino. Yes, you be adopted, send ye. Yes, you be boy, a bra, pepe, pe. Nan, this is a real moon such triano. A barbe, shana, ye pepe, pe. Niatna, and your friend is a climate adaptation. Now, what's you know? I be mamuano. Man, quiet say ya dear Tiona. Oh, ya crowd ye ni muse sa e busim we sens yo beto en ensio nato a free aurao. Na ye nim sens yo wasi yen shiani adopti. Wasen no beti miabwa. Ami and so said ye a mama would walk on kaino. Yes yo timia konkain say a pio say yem po. Sa climate change in a barbe sabia for quantum pongwa. And ne ya faso bobra, u ya dan ya dan ya dang. AI ube you should be. Abe fube you should be. Na when no kasa wa 2026 peer learning event. Ah, as a relating climate adaptation in Accra. Sad Madi Yasin Wajina Ya Wanya Simpie and name microphone watching chess a babwapa. Ni atimedina nasusu wa mine near bibi man yet makon kine. Doctor Mwa Edwin Yafu Bebrina to dra. Yet ye be.
3: And I say, Ukraine, an international meeting, and I say, Kruber Nine, and I can't Abuma, he decided to me. Ghana, Netherlands, and I feel South Africa, and I Kenya. But I say, if you must try and who do me, and I'm on two na YouTube. Now, free, Mra, who is near my sister and your uncle Yen. As I say, she answered free after for honor. When is it peer learning? And I feel in fit as you know, Sam Kruna and as a minor, my body is shy, South Africa, Johannesburg. I talked to a journey, a quire. You say if you must try no a quiet num so a happen and as a AC and a more banner a man of mine no A2. Now then you bit me a share free and we say a mine Ghana, then you bit me a share free South Africa and as a Kenya. You won't say problems and as a background you're different here, but Africa, the challenges no, is almost the same. Natural resource based economies. We don't know our and as a coastal communities. We don't know what dry lands and as a deserts. We don't know so a population, rural and as a farmers. In Tina, a human here say, you bet you charge you near who can you be for so. The air, a year, no, I hope for the whole, not the air, a year, no, so. Then you bet you are free in other countries.
2: FM. And yet, Dr. Entry Bosiako, Aya Amwa, Oko EPA Honmoa, Director, Edema Climate Adaptation, and Vulnerability, and your training canon. Meanwhile, a first secretary, NFA Onukroya, Aya Head of Economic Affairs Department, Embassy of the Netherlands, Dr. Renz Chistre. And here are Chistre, the two Ghana for South Africa for Kenya for Osiyan Yama Adaptation.
4: You're just talking. So that's, I think, what this is all about, to move gradually from talking, not to stop talking, but gradually from talking to action. For Ghana, South Africa, Kenya, and the Netherlands, all the same. I mean, we're currently undergoing one of the worst droughts in recorded history in the Netherlands, so we're not immune or in any different exempted from the climate change challenges. Floods, eroding coastlines, extreme heat, and we congratulate and commend the government of Ghana for the launch of its first national adaptation plan document earlier this year. And we hope that this workshop will be useful as a forum for discussing the approaches and moving forward.
2: Embassy of Netherlands, no, honor your first secretary and also your head, Edema Economic Affairs Department, Dr. Renz Chinstra.
0: Yegusia kawo say no nsia democracy about kasia about democracy and one year dima weim ye twansam so ye pawramu ewo gomo wasimra sabedwani nakache wonuko yanso ane ye ganye so fa bedia chire ye wo 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

0: the two and more call ya. Waba Madia Kobia be ano. Ebra on minam form Richard Jam and Sawa ya MP. Ewa Gomwa se e Casano and Samuel Tonabua sin Bakum Yonumi and Sam Echa Butaya Techen to this Sanyo Mawe El Command Constituency Fui.
1: Ozikai Naranima de Sidam, never from ha. E Juma and Miss Ameleku. Yet to me to an amount of prayer opposition, yeah, the bride. Yet I bend the so, yes, I say, now, yeah, be at the Tiado. My own time, Musku Daya, or bearing him, Nigeria, the admission or not. Now, another one, yet you put it at your best, yes, and I mean, you can say, yeah, I am a fair, fair. Now, Nanano, not paying for say, yeah, I'm trying to an anonymous, you know, for the Midimedina, and the Copa was some best. My former coma Sunday, baby of Batana, and Tim Fankahu. It's a medi aya in Ba. What about the school animal in Yala, Medaba Bacansa?
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0: Everything for Nisa, Emra Shabba, Janimari Shom to a bar, Ewo Gomua West, Abatuan Persia, and no, Ewo and Finfri Mantano, Sansia Deputy Minister, Emma Energy and Green Transition, and now for Richard Jamensa, and our tenant Kane. Na Enamsa, now one of my Bodra data, Nanami of Funina, Eddie Animo, Wamajo Makona, my mouth for John Machi, no more Edges and Murphy, MP, and Tinamso, Emma Wahinia, and also Gomua Tachimai, Nana Kwami, and so your Tosumi and Sa. 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

0: 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No! Challenger, I just said you didn't crack to where you took. Congo ointment and Sandro Papa Congo, yeah, diaba. Hey, some shak Congo ointment. Come with dear, yes, a mampa with you know. Congo ointment, and Simi Papa, a twin sans sasa cross and crosser. Come across a bibino. It's me a proper one on council. Ne mad de quaha. And you de poma who you wissy. Congo! Congo ointment! Abape! This fresh feminine washing. When you be a use. And you in cabone, Ninki Kaya Fruba. Now my watch say, and tomorrow you should be in the account on devo. Oh, but say, I'm a de fresh. Yeah, de fresh. And create de fresh. And also used to be, now feel it fresh. Now we use to any Congo ointment in the bomber. A hot sea yankasa. 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
13: 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Apostolic voice, apostolic voice, apostolic voice. 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Ene Christ of Heaven Prayer Ministry asafono ewa number 1 FM 105.3. 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And I say 0577-91591. Shannon Susa Kwasia Day, any Kwasia Debia, Anointing Service Ekoso. Ukwa Debia, and so Aya Empire. 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

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Christ of Heaven Prayer Ministry. Offering the feeding to number 1 FM. 105.3. And number 1 FM. And in Chia, if you through Echia, Etia Fonina. On the last, you come here, Tom Etia Yang. Yamisha, Papa, Papa, Papa, Papa, Papa, Papa, Papa, Papa. Well, won't tears, you are in Shrow. Last week, and a year, the breaking the family altar. Now, a crown bim will become a semi-cacra. Na obe shefi ye huwa endafumu. Mamodia, next week so. Your miracle will never end. That's the prayer festival. 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Your miracle will never end. Your miracle will never die. 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Nyame ya doman Friday we die. Ye wo obo 77. The way Christ of heaven e she ho. E ye all night chechereche pa. 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Oti Ashalaja, Manchi, Kokoshe, Domiabra, Denchira, Porichre, Dain, Opo, Market Area Muho, Evo 77 Junction, and your Christ of Heaven Prayer Ministry. They call you all night Kasia Power, the two Safro Bia, said to Mirikana Brafio, Nobayeshira. If you are next week so near Saba Shiloh Temple, a hodier, a hodder assembly one. Midian Apostle John Hakama, 7 past 2 past 7. So for saying I'm crying so ever. And then my name incoming the pastor or prophet or elder Augustine Enewa. And his sister Anita Vakupe, no size. Security, Yakupo Shane, and all that for an overseas overtaking in Kale. Bonne bien tout.

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1: amen
0: you will never die
1: amen
0: you will never die
1: amen
0: but you live and declare the words of the Lord Okay, see me kase emunye. 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Papa o ka ho bi why?
1: Yes.
0: Oba en ka ho bi why?
2: Amen.
0: Moje bi ye pe shegu, enye oba moja.
1: Jesus.
0: I declare your life to the evening.
1: Amen.
0: You are blessed and you are highly favored. And you won't die, but you live and declare the words of the Lord. I have 4:7. Me first a mission of Christ and a beer and who's a sea. And I bet you are so for. Obechia memes. No, I will also be outcome. Yet there is a Ukraine, Isaiah chapter 60, verse 22. Come on, it's a couple of
1: Isaiah 60, verse 22.
0: I
1: a little one shall become a thousand.
0: A little one shall become a thousand. A little one shall become a thousand. And let me share come to class. Who are you, son? Obey the Bacchus here. We are going to demo. Ah, Papa, obey the Bacchus here. We are going to demo. Who are you, son? Bushema. Yambu, who are Kunta? Yes, who needs a canty? Yes, who are you here to know? But share come to class. A little one will be a thousand.
1: Amen.
0: Can I say, be all?
1: And a small one.
0: And a small one.
1: A strong nation.
0: A strong nation. To what? You see what you do? I say no. Obetu I say si dan. You won't be estated too. Oh, yes, you Christo demo. But shall come to class. So a small one shall be a nation.
1: Amen.
0: Hallelujah.
1: Amen.
0: Can you say be all?
1: I, the Lord, will hasten it in this
0: time. I, the Lord, will do what?
1: Hasten it in this time.
0: I, the Lord, will do what?
1: Hasten it in this time.
0: You don't even mention. See, I, the Lord, will make it happen in life. Amen.
1: Amen.
0: Amen.
1: Amen.
0: Amen.
1: Amen.
0: Amen.
1: Amen.
0: Amen.
1: Amen.
0: Amen. Amen. Amen. Amen. Amen. Amen. Amen. Amen. Amen.

0: Receive that baby. 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Me shen komo tu kraso. 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Mama san kabium obi say yan kabium san kabium
1: Isaiah 60 verse 22 A little one shall become a thousand.
0: A little one shall become a thousand.
1: And a small one
0: a
1: strong nation.
0: It will be a strong nation.
1: I the Lord will hasten it in this
0: time. I the Lord will make it happen. I the Lord will make it happen. Oh, see, I the Lord will make it happen. Yes. Michelle, come to class. Dano, oversee.
2: Amen.
0: Assassin, over talk.
1: Amen.
0: Over worry.
2: Amen.
0: Well, yes, you kiss your team.
1: Amen.
0: And Kahota.
1: Amen.
0: And Kahota.
1: Amen.
0: Oh, see, Kumano. Remember your mind, Cassia. And why you boom, Hoko Tano. And you bring G. Who your mind can see?
1: Amen.
0: Who your mind can see?
1: Amen.
0: Who your mind can see?
1: Amen.
0: Who your mind can see?
1: Amen.
0: Who your mind can see?
1: Amen.
0: You are in shadow.
1: Amen.
0: Who Jesus Christ to demon.
1: Amen.

0: Zarinju Maya Wawawai. 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Be piano or bar. Breaking the family order, but free me, see ya. 0245 0245 0245 0245 0245 0245 0245 0245 0245 0245 0245 0245 0245 0245 0245 0245 0245 0245 0245 0245 0245 0245 0245 0245 0245 0245 0245 0245 0245 0245 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
1: Fire here.
0: Uh-huh. Your friend was saying?
1: But
0: you're friendly, Pat. But you're
1: the Apostolic Church.
0: Oh, Apostolic Church. But you're emphasizing that.
1: I see.
0: For you know what to say.
1: But
0: you're so for the inquiry. I know Pisaria and the Jesuit.
1: You're so for Emmanuel Agodoku.
0: Emmanuel Day?
1: Agodoku.
0: Wow, didn't you day? Agodoku.
1: Papa.
0: Ah, chat.
1: Anyway, Elder Ofori.
0: Okay.
1: Because I'm
0: going to be in the power.
1: Amen.
0: 0245 0245 86 58 31 papa. Over for your Monday via one devotion. In Kola 3 years, 2 years, album pie. Now, what do you out if you're your day? Sire, Kampapana Kanem Faso, your bench, your pa. Uncle, you are dear. Uncle, you're Turumuturumu. Uncle, you're lesbian. Abaya Sophore. Abaya President. It's the President Sadiako. 0245
2: 86 58 31.
0: Fred Charles Sophore, Yanko. Well, I'm sorry, dear. Come, I want to say, Okasoro Apostolic. I am here, my sorry. It's Apostolic for you, friends, is here. Pentecost for friends, is here. Assemblies for friends, is here. ICGC for friends, is here. 0245 I am 10 past 7. Make sure, of course, is here. I said, I'm a preachy. 0245 86 58 31 0245 86 58 31 And your August ending. But I'm going to switch it out, pa. Yeah, my poor guest. Yes, we have a soul. Hello.
3: Hello,
0: Pastor. Fire there.
3: Fire here.
0: Your friend was saying.
3: Pastor, your friend is dying now.
0: Dana.
3: Dana,
0: so I'm going to go, Dana.
3: Me call Apostolic Nazareth Assembly.
0: A good point, shall we pray? If you're for saying,
3: yes, I know Papa Dazi.
0: Chianian,
3: and praise God. Any me at this, Edas for me, any Edania.
0: Hello,
4: hello,
0: fire Fire
2: here, fire here, fire here.
0: Fire here,
2: fire here, fire here.
0: Fire here,
2: fire here, fire here.
0: Yeah, everyone say, everyone say.
2: But I don't
0: remember
2: my part.
0: I talk about you.
2: Because
0: I was
2: Seek the Word Ministry International.
0: Seek the Word. And you're about to Seek the Word and far. Just for the echo.
2: Apostle Lydia Jima.
0: Oh.
2: And the elders in you now.
0: Fire down!
2: Fire here, fire here, fire here.
0: Fire
2: here.
0: You're from saying you. You're from saying.
2: Diner.
0: What's your question, Ben?
2: But
0: they've got
2: Pentacles.
0: You've got your Joseph Joseph Odienko.
2: Even the pastor, Mike Zina.
0: Chianienko, Chiano.
2: Oh, Miss Chiano, anyone who comes from you now? Any pastor Richard America?
0: Yeah, Miss Chiano, baby. Oh, my love, baby. Fire here!
4: Fire here!
0: Fire here!
4: Fire here!
0: Your friend, say you.
4: Obaya,
0: no more just open or cool.
4: But you may call Royal Faith Ministry, House of Peace.
0: You, Chasso for the Enco, Chasso for the Enco, Chasso for the Enco.
4: Reverend, you go, I eat, Yamin Chirano, no canoe.
0: Hey,
4: Matthew voice, I am a dad.
0: Oh, Matthew, Mitchell, Obaya.

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0: there is going to be a sudden death, continuous sudden death. A wabo, we hear this mistake at Obercop. 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Heart failure, we hear this mistake at Obercop. Tiadia, we hear this mistake at Obercop. Now, Adia Bako, you wouldn't say. And then we make his statement in 3 days' time. Me, me, back, me, woman, be a bassia, may yet birth chart at the man in my outside. And in Indian more outside. Do you know what happened? It will shock you. Woman be a me and a birth chart man, and me a birth chart man, I'm sharing a certain date. Be a say, oh, yeah, dear, been term. Or transfer my date in the power, and the woman is shock. Now, don't be a shock account or council on the so. The one gun I say so caught. Just say, oh, one is seven air code, a year 1 1. And the last week in your starting year, spiritual directions. Yeah, you should be here, dear, you should demand your memma, woman, chances, so on, no, no. Mammy, as so when you go on, my can't say at can't say one for Sidru. Nana Miami Mamma, Quan, near a quan wash or one fan bathroom dream, or GB Coco Mani, but one longer side pegging and the balance one or so we and flames are a finny move at top on ten. Mammy, the catcher, why you'll be shocked. And what you want to hear with the yes, I this month we are not safe. It is time for us to pray. Did you make him? Define an agenda. Now stand for your family, especially our children. And this is how that way. And no one want to be. And you feel the agro kura. And you pay one word full of directions. But now imagine you ma any a country be coffee. Until say you be unse ransom. Are you okay, brother, sister? And now 190 and one number one holding po any budget any few. Now be careful. Maintenance and come from ma obi and tena baby and yen is in case I'm pa on in yen. No, we are not going to give the devil chance. I'm telling you today. And ye be impire, ye be mumpire. Make a saki to baby, men chakra, ye be your declaration. Me pasho ye uns already. Me so ni pebiara was one penny. Emma yen tenas as you so. Do a so one penny. Emma ya hunt to yem. Do a so one penny. May I wad yen koso. Do a so one penny. May I see some question? Do a shoe on penny? May a man yay? Do a shoe on penny? May a man want Tom? By tender, by fire, I command and demand right now, right here, we terminate their plans, we terminate their agenda, we abort, we are counsel, we cancel it right now, right here. This is what we command and demand in Jesus' name. Mammy, you don't want to be. You don't want to be. Now, some pan, I'm catching you. You won't keep you. The other can be a juma at the amount. And you may be why you're tenacia chip. You're young sheha chip. This is the time that we have to take authority. Yeah. A dumbness any pa. To me, a woman who exercises. For people to know the kind of God that you serve, I am telling you the gospel fact. Nobody will make your life for you except you. Nobody will make your life for you except you. Page and show number see. Catch it around. I command and demand right now. Assembiara. Me piamano. Macano. Number didn't show. Ever go for. Mamma say a communion wine. Take it. Take a wine that contains alcohol. Don't use that sugar. What do you call communion wine? If you don't have communion, if you don't have red wine, make sure you take this thing, anointing oil. Okay. So you have three things in your issue. Because right now, right here, I command and demand, right now, in the name of Jesus, in Yeshua Kitamim, Asembiara, no PM and Wakam, and no me Asembiara, Metanano. Adiabiera, a yet evil, Wabushenim, Nasaya Shabre, Yanim Yam, Yan Koswo, Metanenum, and Nayam, Wasuro, and Nane, Asasip, and Nane, Wasuro, and Nane, Asasip, and Nane, Ashadia Bonibia, a Wabushenimwa, Empene, and my young Pedja, by tender, by fire, I command and demand. In the name of Jesus, I terminate. Yes, you may be asking. Anytime Jesus meet someone who is sick,
1: On friend papa so me san yade ma no. He exercises the power that is within him. Have you seen the difference? Oh, Vladimir Yanko Pompachoba, yes, I did. No. Nyamino or Tumu, you carry something. That is what the Bible says. What is in us is greater than what is in the world. You understand what I'm saying? And you have a cassow. Maybe see a church, I send you a trust. And you see a day in you can't send me a church for Joshua chapter number 7, verse 1.
2: Joshua.
1: Tia semu yo. Oni papa ku bi mfumshoa wa ye ye. 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Amen. Me say ya woda we otina fi ame anya masem, I don't care. But it is better and it is good for you to take a steps. Hey, ye tena say ye de sika medwa nanka. I'm telling you today. Men che kura by 8:30. By 8:30, na mdi radia sama kwe weye. Acha 8:35. Na fiya chasse declaration. We had me be phone lines in that too. Chona mani tuwa, ma men friends here. 0244-420-690. And that's 055-88-29-597. 055, the men friends is here. Because TikTok phone, when you bring a bridge in a shone, nyasem ke tuwa. Bible said that Joshua chapter 7 verse number 1.
2: Joshua chapter 7 verse number 1.
1: God.
2: But the Israelites were unfaithful.
1: Uh-huh.
2: In regard to the devoted tents.
1: Uh-huh.
2: Achan.
1: Uh-huh.
2: Son of Kalu.
1: Mm.
2: The son of Zabul.
1: Go.
2: The son of Zerah.
1: Go.
2: Of the tribe of Judah.
1: Go.
2: Took some of them.
1: Mm.
2: So the Lord angered.
1: Mm.
2: And burned Israel against Israel.
1: Hallelujah.
2: Amen.
1: Tip. Onipa bako pe from show ye intino ye declare Israel for so munyina ye bone mame ebushwe ni mun nanka wo ba wiase nanka wo kita dwen pow brother wo kita dwen pow sister wo kita dwen pow uncle wo kita dwen pow opeli wo kita dwen pow na hwe bushia ni de wo mpa de pa wa ye yi a nka wo ben no
2: wo
1: ye yi obi wura fiu Bakachira won se me catchire.
2: Kase
1: me catchire. 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Eno me baaye no Onyankopon Efre Joshua so Joshua. All the Israelites have sinned against me. Na so ne nyame ya we se nipa ba ko na adi mfun sa nkwa sesem no. He? One year new jam back with Ninchum or the big guy or the best sign young cool. And Katia Bako say, yeah, we are listening mistake a bit my saying Katirodo. And to your uncle Fubu, they are very wicked in the family. Oh, my, your madness, I'm on penny more beer calling him. Oh, I'm wow, they will never help you. One also saw almost come wow, but oh, cool, and you man, yeah, ya. Oh, man, would I do a squan, yeah. Because we may be an interview. Maybe by your school, also by your school. Name me back when ya national echo or macrano be fear. No one am no catching a number for say. Me banner in your school. Negrating ya. And dear Macquarie, I didn't quite in a shred
2: room.
1: A school for Macquarie near Sandy Naba. But I wouldn't be ready by a dammy banner real school in the new year. A dammy banner if you squad in the squad or in the new year. Send on Ogusuka. Sani Bana no Nima Diana or no fish or no year, Papa sent me Bano. And then the Bano, she said, was
2: saying,
1: ah, oh, you caught I know what you want, sir. There are some people, they are untouchable. Catch on and say, me, I am untouchable.
2: I am untouchable.
1: When you go upon catcher, Joshua, Joshua. 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
1: Na sa asino me ko so gold wo so, diamond wo so, enema bebre wo so. 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There was a certain guy. There was a certain man, mommy. A certain man has caused mess in the family.
2: Jesus.
1: A certain man has caused mess in the family.
2: Jesus.
1: A certain woman has brought curse in the family. And you know, you can't know me up now, sunny man, the woman, you know, you can't know me up now, sunny man, the woman, you know, cancer and
2: now.
0: enye chuma woma bra bosho by thunder by fire. This is what I command. I demand right now, right here, in Jesus' name.
1: Afen yankopon ka chire ne say
0: who dey ready Joshua chapter 7 kan ni nyina obeti dey making asem. Now afen Joshua yankopon ka say me chire Joshua chapter 7 verse 17 read it.
2: Joshua chapter 7
0: go
2: verse 17
0: go.
2: The clan of Judah came forward, and the Zerahites were chosen. He had the clan of Zerahites.
0: 17 now, okay.
2: That's right.
0: And he brought the family of Judah, and he took the family of Zerahites, and he brought the family of Zerahites, man by man, and Zabdi was taken. Now, read Jampuko 19. Asami no wapa, but besim Joshua. Yanko.
2: Joshua 7, verse 19. Then Joshua said to Achan,
0: My son,
2: give glory to the Lord.
0: Was see, na Joshua, Satan, yanko bomb man information, say, Achan, edim wasam. And no me at the end, I hear, my mika se binchiram. And yaman bibiru wabushinuma yebra, a yankrophobin a cost to you. We have never caused any mess. We have never done anything. And you only papa could mistakes. Was he? She, hey, Ekan, tell me. If I didn't say me free bushia, a bushia biangina. They say, at a bushia, meyere, mema, menananum, young in a bejina same. Nelson, softness a bushia, neyere, nema, almost on bejina same. Gilbert, also in a bushia, neyere, nema, almost on bejina same. Or jina jina bushia kubia. And a odi for Joshua can say, I can fast na kasiya pame urade. Young boy,
2: my son, give glory to the Lord, the God of Israel, and honor him. Tell me what you have done.
0: Can you why you shame?
2: Do not hide it from me.
0: Man, fight me, be a siyemi kekan. 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
0: Your baby o hwe ni school. 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
0: 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Ya bet done in Yama. And to be a O'Brien Finu. Me pick pointed ya chrow. Now my chrow I be out for what do you
2: want?
0: Young boy, what's it?
2: Verse 20.
0: Come.
2: I can't reply.
0: I can't reply and say,
2: it is true.
0: I am correct.
2: I have sinned against the
0: Lord. My ye bonnie can see a panty already.
2: God of Israel.
0: God of Israel.
2: This is what I have.
0: And as I saw God of Israel, you know, can't say Israel for you in Ibony. You should not go put him say a campaign in Ibony. Now come on, boy, can do it. Young boy.
2: Verse 21. When I saw the plunder, a beautiful robe from Babylonia.
0: A bro, I'm called Babylonian. I feel any man here, friend of Muni, a Huni, and no chance is Oria. 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
1: When you say you are quite fire, Sanka Joshua Crocoy, one for gold back across him. Sana or Bayern or Sasha and Atadium, Ned Dino Timu, over to two form of the shell.
2: Oh, yes,
1: and Timusumi be no upon no back, no cotton, no upon no back, no cotton, no upon no back, no cotton. I dear ye, Yamie Chuadian, and no walk of a bushim. Bible say, make a chasm, or say, catch it on no meaning no more. Bible say, Sadiana Eka Yayan, ye see in a boar.
2: Yes.
1: Yes, in a year boy.
2: Oh, yes.
1: Yes, in a mabo.
2: Yes.
1: Yes, in an animal boy. Was it yes, you are mobuank or pim bray who is so winging a woo? Now, a bono or a pim ne amana, I see one person. Papa, una not to me, you bring money to me, bow so. Because, yep, eh, be a woman, and I know you'll be a hot yas nan in Sahano. Or the Nisako could be watch, or be good, or be popwa, and a Nipanishus Adian, a two sal level, or be just 1 hour from Adim, or 20 years, one caso, or Mushan Yankaso, or your D, and a Nipanidi Yauka, Sam, or Nipabu or the Nisakas Adia, and the Mama Koyaum, or the Nasifwing in a break of him, I want to add to us, what? Ever chat to what can we? Yahoo wound him. Oh, for Yaubim. Shall quench a do away. Shall how our boom. Shall fast your wire. Shall pray our yep. Shall two our bomb on pie boom. Shall bullets. I would you go to my bomb pie boom. Shall bomb our to a moodia to 10, a moodia to 1. Kabum, kabuming, I want to ning in them. Gagagagagani, I want bring in them. But nothing happened. There is something wrong somewhere. Then you have to trace it.
2: Yes.
1: Where your identification? Mr. Yawan, then go for me. Baby, a chicken up one honey, Samuel.
2: Okay.
1: I feel better, you know. I mentioned maybe a tumor. Cassie Ruddy. By tender.
2: By fire.
1: By fire. Right now.
2: Right now.
1: Right here.
2: Right here.
1: Mammy be teaming. They will have four. A two
2: shoe.
1: Well, besides, hey, any this honey went in and read Yama Bompire, you know. Mammy be beat him. A so cheap be fishing as a map. Bribid him, cast it
2: by thunder, by fire.
1: Right now,
2: right here,
1: I command. And I demand.
2: And I demand.
1: Anubiara.
2: Asoro
1: Bushinim. Onipebiara. And Namanashop. Man nomia. A pebushinim. Am I a breath? A man, ye yawadia. A man, ye so bribiama. And ye, Amasikasam. I am Pasad. Our dear. 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
2: Don't joke with it,
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2: Bibis.
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0: 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Cancel, cancel, cancel, terminate, terminate, terminate, in the name of Jesus. I've got to say, Radi, they are Shatue Bushini near the Abuadi, a triatu. That could match us, Adian. 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
0: 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Thank you, Holy Spirit. That is God. There's one thing that I believe in God. A prayer with direction, it works. Now we have called our ancestors. You are free, Jan. Womu de omu nim sunsum sam omu nim womu omu plan wo yechi womu omu nim womu a omu de omu sam anopa awia anadwo nyina ne se ye wu ma omu ho ntom they will rather die
2: your case
0: kind they will rather die they will rather die they will rather die from 0244 420 690 afenshona wanomo no sanom kakrakam Chotekere mabra bonten. I'm doing something for 1 minute. 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
2: Okay.
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2: Okay.
0: 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Now I'm come to command. 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

0: I'm saying, I dear be a turn in between much. Dear Bayphobia, dear Nibia, would you? Not can wash it. Bayphobia should be a one number. Not can wash it. The Okodi were yes. The Okodi were party as engagement as and I command. I demand. I command. Right now. Right here. What's for Yamano? A bit of a flames. Ebi di ababa flames. Shania me fru maba. Right now. I command. Come up. In the name of Jesus. Shano na amount to min koswa. An AP. Shano na amount to min peja. It's coming out. The only one in the Ninkotum Sunday, Friday, and a bear west. Friday, Thursday, a beer butu butu. Thursday, and Tinafim. Thursday, and Tinafim. Sunday, Sandam, your new idea. You're the shoe of my dear beer console ramps near Radio Jeffrey, by China by fire, in the name of Jesus. Amen. Dear Sino, from a catcherabi. 0244 420 690. 0244 420 690. Ekan Bonnie Bio Kodi. Ekan ne kura no koko boy and a deal how ever to Israel for sure. Ekan. Ekan. 0244 420 690. 0244. God bless you. Prince, God bless you. Princess, God bless you. 0244 420 690. 0244 420 690. So you can call me now and I'll put on my phone live on radio. God bless you. God bless you. My name is DSC. Ebi a wafe. Ebi a name be a fru mwaba. And name be a fru mwaba. I said your money be a say. Hello.
1: Hello, good evening, Onya Minipa.
0: Good evening, Mame.
1: Papa Cho, let me tell you, preach and I'm 70 Afro.
0: All right, Mbajo, meet you, or eh, why meet you?
1: Papa Cho, me here, Mpaye, Ba, Mame, Ma.
0: All right. My mom pie. I would not in any chair, Ma. Now, dear, be able to show him penny phone to my year, Oma, and Maya, Adumti, Amen. Thursday, Bejilimu, Mama, why? But I said, God bless you. I mean, my name is Madu Dwadi, but Oman and Incon is second ball. Hello? Hello?
2: Hello, Papa?
0: Hello?
2: Pastor, good evening.
0: Good evening, that's saying?
2: Pastor, Papa.
0: All right.
2: I can't be Pastor. You are high, Kakara. You did in the car, I mean, Chia.
0: Mamma, so we do cannot soon to mean to your children, Nippany dinner Thursday, 5 Shiam Wakaswa. Why? Uduka swa last stop and we bisa CP taxi rank. CP taxi rank or wa na obenya green estate. Thursday anopa by 8:30 no matinashe. Oh ba ne ya yan shed ye bishi. Why? God bless you. God bless you. Hello. Hello. Good evening, but your pay your voice kakraman why now voice of pa.
2: Good evening,
0: Midase. Hello.
2: Hello.
0: Pe apple 3, that's the fish yam. Why? A radish show in the minyam a few way and sanafia career adumti. Amen. God bless you. Hello. Hello. And you who are radio no so me about your TM. Sorry, free radio no. Hello.
2: Hello, Baji, I'm sorry, Rostofa. 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
0: Okay.
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0: efa de ho wonam nya ya wo ya me bom pa ese urade mfa na basa na ya ya resa tu minin to abrabo so e wo yesu din mu ti amen ya me aduma pe adan chiren tas de fishia mo amin chiren wa de na fa ko ye. 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Hello. Chu wo free radio no. 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We do respect.
2: Bacha tenka. 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
0: 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Yes sir.
3: Good evening
0: sir. What is saying?
3: Me na don boko.
0: Meet you.
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0: Fa za to mo masoma me. 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
2: Good evening.
0: Je mi wi a by 9 ne mi wi kura me gina so den me receive call for 1 hour entem mo a line no e 2 Monstro number was 0055-88-29-597 and 0244-420-690. 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Hello? Good evening, ma'am. What are
2: you saying? I'm
0: going to be here. What are you
2: doing?
0: I'm going to be here. I'm going to be here. In the name of Jesus. What are you doing? Me pa cho bebre. Baby, I'm on kan kwanda wana.
4: Acho
0: I. You're very careful.
4: Rough road.
0: Uh-huh. What's it?
4: Rough road ne wa.
0: Rough road. Car ta fa so, right? Me pa cho pe atadia obane ni jom. Na be jirim Thursday mano because me tese yetieti ma mercy obane me so ko hoba.
4: Mercy.
0: Odi mercy. But this is a Sekoshoba, a Sokoshobano, Nanko for the intitim, Mewisawa call Abba Woodin Titim, Mubafi, Tazi, Bejinamu Maubano, may my can view, may a sumafo. May God save his life. Amen. But the message in the Mimia Sumafo. I also cry. Hello?
5: Hello?
0: Yes, sir.
5: Yes, sir. Father, good evening.
0: Good evening.
5: Come on, sir.
0: I do more, dear Chemin.
5: Okay. I'm here, I'm fine, Mokaka. Scabby coming, Sammy, and Senna's coming in our sassy.
0: All right, my mom pie. The mom pie is selected young Poyangupon, the free necro, the music as a minus table, in Jesus' mighty name. In Komobi, why you be the Thursday, Shiami? Why?
5: Okay.
0: That's it. Hello?
6: Hello.
0: Yes, sir.
6: Okay, good evening.
0: Good evening. But you put your voice, you can't remember why.
6: You find me Kofi.
0: Is that Kofi with you?
6: My own money is blue.
0: In Kofu, Jina Su, in the Kasasi Bema.
6: If my money is blue, it's a Sakra.
0: Why your money is blue? Kofi, me pon a frame. 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Adom ti amen. 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Ya me free line afre me why?
6: Yeah.
0: Yeah. Hello.
7: Hello.
0: Yes sir.
7: I
0: Eben, mi pajo mi tio.
7: Pajo mi huna en famina. 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
0: Ima bosa de reya bwa bwa bwa nsa ni ebe si sa mantu. 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And look the way people are dying. But may God save your life. May the Lord protect you. If I didn't find a basana ya resa tu mintu abra bosho. 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I'm done. Yeah. 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Hello. 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Yeah, good evening. Phone, yeah. Yeah, man, I'm crying. I'm in picky. God, the bachelor, you know, so me phone till last week, and I ask a phone crap freeze. Bachelor, young gassa.
8: I'm in
0: Pasha, Mr. Luke,
8: where
0: you may have bass, and I'm personal bomb. Oh, yeah, my baby. Oh, Tom, for walk, and the man, oh, man, oh, Mudomu Krubin. A radimo couldn't favor, amen. Thursday and Sunday, beginning man, what it?
8: That's
0: true. Obapa, Yamin Shrow. 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Hello.
9: Hello. Good evening.
0: Good evening. I come in just 1 minute. Me patrol gina so na me announcement. Nyame yaduma. Phone number you to 0244 420 690 and 055 88 29 597. Yawada. 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Yawada we eye identification. Card ye na chira wa. Ni achire bebe free. Bible school so Saturday 9 yasha yegusu ayeye now China Tuesday and ye jinim din for our spiritual direction ya mebe kase do to urade then more TikTok so more life for hope me wi am to aso TikTok ye jamus is the wise one ya min shira hello
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9: Hello.
0: Yes, sir.
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0: Me wa kasua. 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
10: Where the Eja Eric, my main direction. 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No webisa CP taxi rank.
9: Okay.
10: CP taxi rank. 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Wow. No webisa almost say, Usra Omanchero green estate car. Green estate car. Ubisi wa last stop. 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
9: But you say anopa na nyume.
10: Aya anopa. Anopa. Sunday aya anopa. 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God bless you. Next week by this time, West Antimica. 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
13: 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Now you are no more drawn and co. A doctor fresh and then qua, and in that same war, and was soon soon as I said, oh, no, not a motono. A warriena wunya, and in that same war, and Busiano and Mamma Pegano Bomachi, and in that same war, or Baba Qua Warrior, or Compa when you be. That man and the one who Janice swore, and in that same bina Akura wunhu, yeah, and Untinama Brabo Nim see. And you may master, Mr. Say. Mammy, so who are you in Tasamoa? Who bombed the other ball coin Yafa? Now, Chanopa, maybe be a much such and you may be after soon summa in Tasamo. Metre. 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
11: 2 Kings 20 verse 6 to 7 me kan erade asem na me di infringe dunum beto wona so na me je woni kroyi afri Assyria hene ensem na mabokroyi ho ban me ara ne makwa David enti 7 na Yezia se Monfa brodoma a wabono etwa emra. 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